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The fourth annual fundraiser barbecue for the Western Bay Boardwalk is coming up this Saturday between 12 p.m. and 2 p.m. at 2 Riverhead Road, Western Bay, and proceeds are in aid of repair and maintenance after the fires of 2025. So you can get a hot dog, drink, and cookies for only $5. If the weather is not favorable coming up on Saturday, it will be moved to Saturday, July 18th. So keep that in mind. You can see more on this Community Matters and actually add it right to your own calendar from our all-new website at coast1011.com.

Great advice from Spoons. Tell no lies. Weren't they great when they were here last year at the Iceberg Alley Performance Tent? It was an 80s night. And the Spoons, Gowan, and Glass Tiger. I mean, what more could you ask for, right? Here's Sophie B. Hawkins as I lay me down right here on Coast 101.1.

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0: Summer on the Coast. That one makes it feel like summer, doesn't it? Because it's hot, hot, hot. 1987, Buster Poindexter. And that's the kind of song that you just can't help but move along to. And, you know, I always sort of flex my shoulders for some reason when I'm listening to that song, just kind of like hot, hot, hot. You know what I'm saying? You can't visualize it because I'm on the radio, but you know what I mean. Stick around. Coast Precision Weather is coming right up.
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8: Cloudy sky, showers and drizzle through the night with a low of 12. That should clear up by morning, setting up a partly sunny day, Friday 24. Showers return for Friday night, low 13, and a few showers into Saturday as well, especially early day, high 22. That's the warmer day of the weekend. We're only around 15 on Sunday, with some drizzle setting up as the day goes on. This is Precision Weather meteorologist Phil Spivak for Coast 101.1.

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0: What have you eaten?
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1: With that being said, if you've been holding it in for a while.
0: That's the time to go. 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
16: Cloudy sky, showers and drizzle through the night with a low of 12. That should clear up by morning, setting up a partly sunny day Friday 24. Showers return for Friday night, low 13, and a few showers into Saturday as well, especially early day, high 22. That's the warmer day of the weekend, rolling around 15 on Sunday, with some drizzle setting up as the day goes on. This is Precision Weather meteorologist Phil Spivak for Coast 101.

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6: Cloudy sky, showers and drizzle through the night with a low of 12. That should clear up by morning, setting up a partly sunny day Friday, 24. Showers return for Friday night, low 13, and a few showers into Saturday as well, especially early day, high 22. That's the warmer day of the weekend. We're only around 15 on Sunday, with some drizzle setting up as the day goes on. This is Precision Weather Meteorologist Phil Spivak for Coast 101.1.

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2: Carolyn just made me feel like a young boy again. Wait a minute. Hold on. Rewind that tape.
1: Yeah, that sounds terrible. HR!
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11: Cloudy sky, showers and drizzle through the night with a low of 12. That should clear up by morning, setting up a partly sunny day Friday 24. Showers return for Friday night, low 13, and a few showers into Saturday as well, especially early day, high 22. That's the warmer day of the weekend. We're only around 15 on Sunday, with some drizzle setting up as the day goes on. This is Precision Weather meteorologist Phil Spivak for Coast 101.1.

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13: Cloudy sky, showers and drizzle through the night with a low of 12. That should clear up by morning, setting up a partly sunny day Friday 24. Showers return for Friday night, low 13, and a few showers into Saturday as well, especially early day, high 22. That's the warmer day of the weekend. We're only around 15 on Sunday, with some drizzle setting up as the day goes on. This is Precision Weather Meteorologist Phil Spivak for Coast 101.1.

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5: 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Showers and drizzle overnight, low 12. Partly sunny through the day Friday, high 24, and then back to showers Friday night, and a low settling at 13 degrees.

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4: 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We have overnight drizzle and showers and a low of 12. Partly sunny for Friday, high 24. In fact, the shower is Friday night and a low of 13.

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And you present your case. Yes, I know. 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
1: 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You try to pretend you don't know.
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1: Uh-huh.
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3: 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Overnight, showers and drizzle, low settling at 12, partly sunny through the day Friday, high hitting 24, then back to showers Friday night and a low of 13 degrees.

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8: 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Low of 12 overnight with showers and drizzle, high 24 on Friday with a partly sunny sky, and then back to showers Friday night. The low will settle at 13 degrees.

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1: 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And or woo, Alan Ritchson.
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5: 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Showers, drizzle, and a low of 12 overnight. Partly sunny through the day Friday, high 24. And then back to showers for Friday night and a low of 13.

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10: 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A low of 12 as we continue through the overnight with drizzle and showers, but that'll make way for partly sunny skies on Friday, high 24, then back to showers Friday night and a low of 13.

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2: 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Showers and drizzle and a low of 12 through the overnight, but partly sunny skies coming up on Friday, high 24, then back to showers Friday night and a low of 13.

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4: 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We're seeing showers and drizzle, low of 12 through the overnight, but a partly sunny sky coming up on Friday with a high of 24. Then we're back to showers Friday night and a low of 13 degrees.

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6: 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We're looking at showers and drizzle and a low of 12. That'll make way for maybe some sunshine for Friday and a high of 24. Back to showers Friday night, low 13.

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0: don't believe it. 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
0: That sounds like us.
1: We sing about beauty and we sing about truth. At $10,000 a show.
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7: 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This showers and the drizzle should make way for partly cloudy skies for Friday and a high of 24. And then tonight, we're looking at showers again and a low of 13.

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2: 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Showers and drizzle right now should make way for partly sunny skies on Friday, high 24, and then tonight we're back to showers and a low settling at 13 degrees.

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2: Weather. For PuroClean, the paramedics of property damage, water, fire, mold, and more, PuroClean has you covered. We've got showers and drizzle making way for a partly sunny sky as we get into the day on Friday, high 24, and then back to showers later Friday night, and a low of 13 degrees.

Mixtures, Bridge. Colors, Bridge.

Thank you.

We have some drizzle and fog. It's 12. Good morning. I'm Carolyn Moore with Coast Local Headlines. 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Hollywood RCMP need help locating 43-year-old Matthew Jerry Payne. He's wanted for break and enter with intent, dangerous driving, flight from police, and breaches. Anyone with information is asked to contact Holyrood RCMP. Police made arrests after a male approached an 82-year-old woman in a parking lot on Topsail Road Tuesday afternoon and took off with her purse and vehicle. The victim received minor injuries. Officers found and attempted to stop the stolen vehicle on Pitts Memorial, but the driver took off. A couple hours later, it was learned the vehicle was in the Clarenville area. The driver again fled when police attempted to make a traffic stop. The vehicle was found unoccupied shortly after, and RCMP officers arrested a 17-year-old male and a 13-year-old girl nearby. It was learned the male had also stolen gas in Goobies earlier in the day. He's charged with theft of a motor vehicle, robbery, two counts of flight from police, dangerous driving, and theft. The girl is charged with dangerous driving and being a party to the offense. The investigation is ongoing and further charges are anticipated. RNC seized drugs, contraband cigarettes, cash, and more from a man in St. John's after search warrants were executed at two St. John's properties Wednesday night. The 15

0: with our Precision Weather meteorologist, Russ Merlin.
1: Good morning. Skies become partly sunny at times today with a high of 24 this afternoon. West to southwest winds at 10 to 20. Cloudy with isolated showers, 12 degrees tonight. Partly sunny, 23 tomorrow. Mostly cloudy, 9 degrees tomorrow night. Cloudy and cool with isolated showers, 13 on Sunday. I'm Precision Weather Meteorologist Russ Murley for Coast 101.1.
0: Bit of sun and 15 in Clarenville. We have drizzle and fog. It's 12.
2: Good morning, Coast All Day Traffic. 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All right, the TCH near Foxtrap, speed cameras are in place, but they have increased the speed there a little bit. It's gone from 30 to 50 kilometers per hour through there. Take your time and make sure you obey the speed limit signs. Robert E. Howlett, that closure continues from Ruby Line to Brookfield Road as the Team Gujou Highway extension continues. Portugal Cove Road, Major's Path, Airport Heights Drive, all that under construction with the roundabout construction that's on the go. Take an alternate route there if you can. Lane closures northbound Columbus Drive near Ken Mound Road. The right lane is closed as you approach Thorburn Road. Merge to the left. That construction should take another probably 2 weeks to finish. And we have grind and patchwork going on. Higgins Line, Allendale Road, Empire Avenue that we know of. And if you see anything else going on traffic-wise or construction-wise, call us on the coastline. Let us know. 709-754-1011.
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0: Coast 1011. Hey, good morning. It's 6:07 with Tony and Carolyn.
1: It looks like the fog's starting to lift a little bit. It was pretty blocked when I was driving in this morning. Very, very gray.
0: Far cry from the last couple of mornings when we've had that big orange ball in the sky causing a great sunrise.
1: So. I'm okay with this, though.
0: No, I don't mind
1: because
0: this.
1: We needed the rain.

0: rain
1: oh, absolutely.
0: And the drizzle and the stuff that we saw last night. So that's awesome. It is going to get sunny again today. High of 24. This is going to burn off. Maybe a few showers tonight. I don't mind when showers happen at night.
1: Yeah, that's right. You sleep right through them.
0: Because you need the showers.
1: We do need the showers. It's been way too dry. So.
0: But you want to have, you know, the nice weather during the day when you're up and you're on the go.
1: Especially today being a Friday.
0: Friday!
1: Not only is it Friday, but it's the day before you start your holiday.
0: Yeah, I know.
1: This is the time of year that there's never a full staff here at Coast.
0: No. We won't see each other for, you know, weeks at a time.
1: Oh, yeah, no, it's wild.
0: Yeah.
1: So Bill's off now.
0: Yep.
1: He'll be back Monday. You'll be gone.
0: Yes.
1: And then I think Dana's gone shortly after that.
0: Right.
1: And then you're gone again.
0: Yeah.
1: And then Bill's gone again. And I'm the only one that hasn't gone yet.
0: See, you got to get on the ball, man, and get that scheduled.
1: I can't because all the rest of yous are gone. They won't let me go at the same time.
0: No, you should have done it in January.
1: I should have. Yes, I should have.
0: Oh,
1: so.
0: I know it's hard to make plans that far in advance.
1: Yeah, it is. Because you never know what, you know. But
0: yeah.
1: Anyway, it's
0: and we're kind of in a situation where you can't have everybody gone at the same time.
1: No, that's right.
0: Who's going to be on the air right now?
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0: It's 12 degrees, 24 is where we're headed today. Looks like partly sunny and 23 for tomorrow.
1: From the Breakfast Club soundtrack, it's Simple Minds. Don't you forget about me. Coast 1011.

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0: Coast 1011. Good morning. It's 6:17 with Tony and Carolyn.
1: Fog and drizzle lifting right now. We're at 12 degrees. Going to see sunny and 24 later on today.
0: It's amazing the things that stay in our head. Michael Damian, Rock On there. That's yes. The old David Essex song. I couldn't remember. I knew he was on a soap opera. Couldn't remember the name, but you did.
1: Young and the Restless.
0: Young and the Restless. Yeah,
1: I met him
0: go.
1: Years ago at the Eaton Center in Toronto.
0: Wow.
1: Very cool.
0: I was in the Eaton Center when about a year ago, and it was just, I walked around there and I went, man, is this ever different from the last time I was there, because it's been years.
1: I haven't been there in forever.
0: All right, we're 1 week away from the start of Churchill Park Music Festival.
1: Woo!
0: Yeah, can't wait.
1: I know, very excited about this. I'm actually going to be out of town for the first two nights for Kesha and the Chicks.
0: Okay.
1: I will be here, though, for Carolyn weekend of Keith Urban and Matchbox 20.
0: Yeah, that weekend, we changed the name from Churchill Park Music Festival to
1: Carolyn
0: Moore
1: weekend.
0: Yeah,
1: yes,
0: that's right.
1: Because I love both of those.
0: Yeah, I saw Matchbox 20 last time they were here.
1: I did, and
0: I saw
1: Keith Urban when he was here.
0: I saw Keith Urban. Yeah. That was a great show as
1: It's not a country show for anybody that thinks it's a country show.
0: Definitely not a country show.
1: It's the furthest thing. And now he's got this new Yacht Rock album out.
0: Oh, yeah, very cool.
1: Very cool.
0: I saw a video of him with a banjo just laid back in a boat, and he started playing Summer Breeze.
1: I know.
0: And it's like, that's very cool.
1: I'm looking forward to hearing some of that.
0: Yeah, me too.
1: That's going to be great.
0: That should be a great show.
1: Now, the first two nights are sold out.
0: Yep.
1: Although
0: that's right.
1: A friend of mine told me the other day she was on the wait list for Kesha.
0: Ah.
1: And she got that morning a notification that she got tickets.
0: Ba-boom.
1: Yeah. Yeah, so the wait list is paying off for some people.
0: All right, good stuff.
1: Keith Urban Matchbox 20 nights. There are still some tickets available. I don't think there's any VIPs left.
0: No.
1: Okay. But general admission.
0: VIP for those of
1: VIP.
0: You who...
1: Yeah, sorry.
0: For those of you that don't know radio lingo, it's, that's VIP.
1: VIP, no. Yeah.
0: So we're wondering, are you going to the Churchill Park Music Festival? And if so, who are you going to see?
1: Yeah, we're going to get that up on our Facebook page, just out of curiosity.
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0: 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Good morning. It's 6:21 with Tony and Carolyn.
1: Sunny skies will eventually arrive today in 24, partly sunny tomorrow. Maybe a few showers. Much cooler, only 13 for Sunday.
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1: I like it. 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
1: Coast 101.1. Hey, good morning. It's 6:28 with Tony and Carolyn.
0: Right now we've got some drizzle and fog. It is 12 going to 24. The sun's going to come out later on.
1: Going to be a beautiful day and a nice afternoon for summer on the coast.
0: Indeed. Jenna is going to be out and on the go again today if you're going to be looking for her, because she's got cool stuff she's giving away. And, of course, that ballot for you to fill out for a chance to win a $150 gas card coming up on Monday morning. Johnson Geo Center at noon today. Great spot.
1: Yep.
0: And then rough gig she's got.
1: Yeah, know,
0: from
1: right?
0: 1 to 3, she's going to be hitting up Topsail Beach.
1: Yeah.
0: And then from 3 to 5 down at Kitty Vitty Lake.
1: Look
0: so,
1: at that.
0: Yeah. Easy
1: tough
0: findings
1: gig.
0: Today.
1: Tough gig, right? Yeah.
0: She gets to go to all the cool stuff.
1: I know. Look, yeah. Even tomorrow. Tomorrow's Octagon Pond, Pedestrian Mall, Kitty Vitty Lake.
0: Yeah.
1: I love it. Yeah.
0: Yeah. So. And Bowering Park.
1: Yep.
0: There's a car show on Sunday. Beagle Paws having a barbecue at the Elks Club Sunday as well. So, yeah, lots of places to track her down. Wherever it is that you are, she will be.
1: Good morning, Coast All Day Traffic. 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On Kelsey Drive, Merchant Drive, and Hebron Way. All right, a reminder, speed cameras are in place on the in the construction zone on the TCH near the Fox Trap Access Overpass. They have increased the speed a little bit. It's gone from 30 to 50 kilometers an hour through there, but the camera's still in place, so keep your speeds in check. Robert E. Hallett still closed from Ruby Line to Brookfield Road as the Team Gujou Highway Extension construction continues. Construction continuing on the roundabouts at Portugal Cove, Major's Path, and Airport Heights Drive. So you may want to find an alternate route for that if you can. Columbus Drive near Kenmount Road at the Kenmount Overpass. The right lane is closed there as you approach Thorburn Road. Construction going on there, so you have to merge to the left. That work is expected to take another couple of weeks. And grind and patch work on the go again this morning. We've got some that we've seen. Higgins Line, Allendale Road, Empire Avenue. If you see any other areas, give us a call and let us know on the coastline at 709-754-1011.
2: Wake up slow, but get to work quick. Coast All Day Traffic. Every morning with Bill and Carolyn. Mornings on the Coast. Coast.

0: 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Good morning. It's 6:37 with Tony and Carolyn.
1: We've got cloud, fog, drizzle right now. It is 12 degrees.
0: No worries about pulling the shade down here because I'm not getting a sunburn today.
1: Not at all.
0: On the back of my neck.
1: No.
0: A little bit of a fog burn, but other than that, we actually mentioned this the other day when we were talking about John Panette.
1: Exactly, when we were talking about your favorite stand-up comedians.
0: Yeah.
1: And Free Willy was a whole thing with him.
0: Because he did that at the... That was his bit about the water park.
1: It was, and then he would sing a little Michael Jackson and the whole thing.
0: Yeah.
1: And I don't know if we manifested this because we talked about it or not.
0: We might. We have that power.
1: We do, as it turns out. It looks like there's a Free Willy reboot in the works at Warner Brothers.
0: Yeah, very cool.
1: I loved that movie.
0: It was a great movie.
1: I just, you know, whales.
0: And it was just such a feel-good movie, you know?
1: It was. When he jumped over those rocks at the end.
0: Yeah. I know. Yeah. And, I mean, it worked out for Michael Jackson, too. He had a big hit there with Will You Be There?
1: Exactly.
0: Yep, top 10 hit on Billboard.
1: And, so it looks like they're going to be taking another shot at this one. Now, the original came out in 1993, and there were some other iterations.
0: Yeah, there was a couple of sequel sort of things to it, animated. They even had an animated TV series.
1: Exactly, exactly. So no word on when this is going to be coming out, but it is in the works. So that's pretty cool. I don't know where they're going to – are there still any whales in captivity? Didn't they shut down SeaWorld?
0: They shut down Marineland.
1: Yeah, in Canada.
0: And they were moving a bunch of whales to they had some marine biologists there. George Costanza wasn't there, but they did have
1: some golf ball in the blowhole.
0: The golf ball. It's a Titleist. Yeah. Yeah, they didn't have, I guess they had marine biologists moving the whales from Marineland to some giant, huge aquarium where they were going to be taking care of them. So.
1: Right. So I don't know, but I'm intrigued about this because if you know anything about me. You know, I love the animals.
0: You love the animals,
1: I do.
0: And they said, like, the original movie in 93 said it dispelled all these myths about killer whales and inspired all the activism around their captivity. So,
1: exactly.
0: But apparently Marineland wasn't treating them very nicely. So.
1: No.
0: So they've closed Marineland and they're shipping the whales
1: off to
0: somewhere better.
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1: We're a week away from the start of the Churchill Park Music Festival. We want to know, are you going? Who are you going to see?
0: It's Honeymoon Suite now. 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

0: Coast 101.1. Good morning. It's 6:48 with Tony and Carolyn.
1: We're going to get some sunshine later on today. For the time being, though, still looking at a little bit of drizzle and fog, especially in the higher elevations.
0: All right. Yesterday, we were talking about the Alex Newhook Golf Classic, and that brought me around to Hockey Night in Canada.
1: Right.
0: Which has been a staple growing up. I mean, I grew up in Toronto.
1: Yeah.
0: And my father was a diehard hockey fan. Now, he was a Boston Bruins fan.
1: But still, hockey.
0: Watched his hockey religiously every Saturday night. We took him to a game at Maple Leaf Gardens one time. That's how long ago it was.
1: Right.
0: We took him to a game. We said, come on, Dad, you're going to love it. The Leafs against St. Louis, first round of the playoffs. And the Leafs won. And on the way home, I said, what'd you think? He said, yeah, it was all right.
1: It was all right.
0: He said, I'd rather watch it at home. You get the announcers, you get the replays and
1: everything
0: else.
1: Well, that's just it.
0: Yeah, so there you go.
1: And now, of course, the whole change that was announced, what, last month, the month before?
0: Yep, June 16th.
1: 74 years of Hockey Night in Canada on CBC is done and over.
0: Yep.
1: But there's this band in Saskatchewan, the Blue Beach Band.
0: Blue Beach Band, yeah, very cool.
1: They are on a mission to get the CBC and Rogers Sportsnet to go back to the table and negotiate an agreement because now, I mean, when it was on CBC, it was free.
0: Yeah.
1: And if you're a hockey fan and you want to watch Hockey Night in Canada, it looks like you're going to have to pay for that.
0: Yeah,
1: some sort of subscription.
0: Yeah, Sportsnet Plus or something like that.
1: Yeah.
0: And that's...
1: garbage.
0: Yeah, it is garbage.
1: Quite frankly.
0: Yeah. I mean, they've done that with a bunch of channels. I was watching Tulsa King, and I saw season one, and all of a sudden, season two, they said, hey, it's now Paramount Plus, and you got to pay us to
1: Navy
0: watch
1: Seals.
0: Paramount Plus. Yes, thank you so much.
1: Yeah. So. Yeah, same thing.
0: Yeah, I don't agree with
1: no,
0: that at
1: either.
0: All.
1: So hopefully they're successful. They've got a big petition going over almost like 13,000 names already signed.
0: Yeah, change.org. It's well, they're well past 12,500. See, so, yeah, close to 13,000 names. So
1: yeah.
0: Very cool. So we're going to post this up if we can. Sometimes they don't let us post these things, but we'll post it up and you can have a look. And who knows, maybe you can go and add your name to the petition at change.org and bring Hockey Night in Canada back to where we can watch it.
1: Make
0: for
1: it happen.
0: Free.
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1: We are a week away from the Churchill Park Music Festival. 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These guys are playing, sold out.
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0: We have some fog. It is 13. Good morning. I'm Carolyn Moore with Coast Local Headlines. The RNC need help finding 85-year-old Patrick O'Rourke of Logie Bay. He was last seen in the area of O'Rourke's Lane and was wearing navy sweatpants, a khaki and black jacket, walking with a cane. He is 5'8", 150 pounds, with short white hair and blue eyes. O'Rourke also has Alzheimer's. Anyone with information is asked to contact the RNC. 21-year-old Kushik Ghosh has a bail hearing today. He was arrested for a fatal impaired collision at Mayor Avenue and Newtown Road around 1:30 on the morning of June 12th. A 24-year-old man died. Three others were taken to hospital for non-life-threatening injuries. Ghosh is facing nine charges, including impaired driving causing death and bodily harm and dangerous driving causing death and bodily harm. 72-year-old Brian Griffin is in court today. He was arrested in May for online child exploitation offenses after an investigation that started last October. A St. John's home was searched and electronics were seized and analyzed. He's charged with transmitting, possessing, and accessing child sexual abuse and exploitation material. And the PUB adjusted fuel prices overnight. Gas is up 4.8 cents. It's now at $1.91.6 a liter on the Avalon. Diesel jumped 14.7 cents, furnace oil increased 12.7, and stove oil is 8.6 cents higher. Propane fell by 0.6 cents. 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Or else it looks like the next few days are going to kind of be all over the place with conditions and temperatures.
1: Yeah, absolutely. It is going to be all over the place. A big cool down for the second half of the weekend, but quite mild today and tomorrow. It will become partly sunny at times today. Not going to see a ton of sun, but it is going to brighten up. 24 this afternoon, a light west to southwest breeze. Got a lot of cloud rolling through the Avalon tonight. There is a small chance of a shower. Lows near 12. Partly sunny, 23 degrees tomorrow. Cloudy skies, 9 degrees Saturday night. Cloudy and cool with a slight chance of showers. 13 on Sunday. I'm Precision Weather Meteorologist Russ Murley for Coast 1011.
0: Thanks, Russ. And in Clarenville right now, they have sunshine at 15. We're still looking at some fog. It's 13.
2: Good morning, Coast. All day traffic. 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

0: closed and under construction, merge to the left, or find an alternate route, because that work's expected to take probably another 2 weeks. And you'll find some grind and patchwork on the go this morning. Some areas we encountered on the way in: Higgins Lane, Allendale Road, and Empire Avenue. If you see any other areas under construction or traffic slowdowns, call us on the coastline. Let us know. 709-754-1011.
1: It's fun for the whole family. Mornings on the Coast with Bill and Carolyn.

0: Coast 1011. Good morning, 707 with Tony and Carolyn.
1: Yeah, it's getting brighter out there. We're seeing a little peak of blue sky. We are going to get sunshine in a high of 24 today.
0: I shouldn't have looked out the window, and I've now got this white dot right in the center of my
1: Oh, beautiful.
0: Oh, man. Okay.
1: That's my favorite.
0: All right, a week away, Churchill Park Music Festival. Woohoo!
1: I know, this is going to be fantastic. First two nights, and next Friday and Saturday, sold out. Of course, that's Kesha and the Chicks.
0: Yep.
1: Still a few tickets, not a lot, though, available for the Keith Urban Matchbox 20 weekend. And we're asking this morning, are you going and who are you seeing when you get there?
0: Well, I mean, Melissa's got her 40th birthday all lined up. She's going to see your band, Matchbox 20.
1: Yay, Melissa, yeah. I'll see you there.
0: Good for you.
1: Woohoo.
0: Emily says Kesha and Matchbox 20.
1: Very cool.
0: There you go.
1: See you there too, Emily.
0: Yep.
1: Say hi. Kathy's going to see Keith Urban.
0: Great. It's going to be a great show.
1: Yeah, it is going to be fantastic.
0: I can't wait for that one.
1: Helen's going to see Kesha
0: nice.
1: As well. A lot of people very excited about Kesha.
0: Yeah, I saw that.
1: And again,

0: I will mention, if you were on the wait list and you thought you were never going to get a chance to get in, a friend of mine was on the wait list and she got a notification just a couple of days ago that she's actually going to get tickets.
1: And you know what's happened? I've seen people post on Facebook saying, hey, I had tickets for this show.
0: Yeah.
1: Something came up, not going to be able to make it.
0: Exactly.
1: So tickets are up for grabs. So you can, you know, be careful, though, if you're going to Facebook Marketplace
0: scammers,
1: or anything like
0: man.
1: That. Yeah, be careful of the scammers. I shared, for a couple of different friends,
0: yeah.
1: I shared the fact that they were looking for a ticket for Kesha.
0: Mm-hmm.
1: And
0: right away, you get these right people away. That have like one follower on Facebook. I have four.
1: That's right.
0: No, be very, very, very, very, very, very, I'll say it again, very cautious.
1: And actually, the same one on both shares that I did on my Facebook page.
0: Right.
1: The same one. Darcy Ray was her name.
0: Okay.
1: And yeah, posting since 2026.
0: Yeah.
1: And
0: these are people just after your money.
1: No followers.
0: No.
1: So, and that's no posts.
0: You know, always check. Don't just assume that they're being legit and trying to help you out. They're looking for your money.
1: That's all they want.
0: Cautionary tale, people.
1: That's right. And check it out. Just in case, go to ChurchillParkMusicFestival.com. And who knows, you might be lucky enough to grab tickets that have been returned for those sold-out shows.
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0: All of a sudden, the sun just went, hello!
1: Yeah, see, we were talking about it and said we missed it. Tragically hip, now here's Courage, Coast 1011.

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0: Coast 101.1. Good morning. It's 7:20 with Tony and Carolyn.
1: Sun is shining right now. We are expecting to see a high today around 24 degrees. We're at 14.
0: Looking very nice out there now. All right. If you're swimming off the waters of, let's say, Prince Edward Island or somewhere around there.
1: If you're planning a little road trip, yeah, a little staycation into the country, yeah.
0: Be very careful. There's a great white shark in the Gulf of St. Lawrence.
1: Just hanging around.
0: Yeah, but they say don't worry. It's normal.
1: It is normal.
0: Yeah.
1: There's a lot of them. This one they tagged last year, you were saying.
0: Yeah. 730-pound shark named Bella.
1: Bella.
0: Bella.
1: Such a cute name.
0: Cute name.
1: Such a scary mouth.
0: It is. I know. Look.
1: Oh, man.
0: Like I said, there's a couple of pictures there. The one looks like, it looks like a close-up of a capelin almost.
1: Yeah.
0: But then when you go down to the second picture and the shark's mouth is open, it's like, ooh, that's scary.
1: Yep. So, that'll kill you.
0: Apparently, Bella's summer vacation is here.
1: Oh, okay.
0: Goes down south for the winter.
1: Smart.
0: They said they first tagged Bella in Mahone Bay, Nova Scotia.
1: Okay.
0: And then she made her way down south to the Gulf of Mexico for the winter.
1: Smart fish.
0: Gotta like it. Yeah, went to an all-inclusive and hung around the swim-up bar and everything.
1: Had a few drinks out of a pineapple and whatnot.
0: That's right.
1: But, I mean, you often hear stories here during the summer.
0: Yes.
1: Of people that are out catching a few cod. And lo and behold, there's a big old shark.
0: Yeah.
1: You know, ripping the cod off the end of their line or
0: whatever. Well, if that was me, I'd say, here you go.
1: Yeah, it's yours.
0: Enjoy.
1: I didn't want it that badly anyway.
0: No, that's right. I don't need it. I got friends who are getting them. So, and apparently over the past month now, the shark has traveled through the Gulf of Maine, around the southern shore of Nova Scotia, Prince Edward Island, and most recently in the Gulf of St. Lawrence.
1: Wow.
0: So not coming close to us. But
1: yet.
0: Yet.
1: She's moving.
0: She's moving, so keep your eyes open and, watch out for Bella.
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0: 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Good morning, 7:24 with Tony and Carolyn.
1: It's going to be a humid, sticky one today with that sunshine and a high of 24.
0: Counting crows now, hanging around on the coast.

0: Mornings on the Coast with Bill and Carolyn.
1: I like it. 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
1: Sun is shining here in the center of the city anyway. Some areas may still be seeing some patchy fog, and roads have a bit of water buildup in the ruts and the curb lanes, too, from the overnight rain.
0: Okay. I was kind of leery about this because the last time you and I were on air together that we talked about a celebrity who was, you know, well,
1: getting
0: she was,
1: up
0: she was almost 100.
1: Yes.
0: It was like the day before. It was Betty White.
1: Betty White, and she passed away.
0: And then
1: away.
0: She passed the next morning, and
1: yeah.
0: I thought, oh, my gosh.
1: We're killing people left and
0: no,
1: right.
0: No, we don't want to be doing that. So, anyway, this guy is, he's already hit the 100 mark.
1: Dick Van Dyke.
0: Dick Van Dyke. Man, oh, man.
1: And, I mean, he still goes to the gym every day, I think.
0: Yeah. I grew up watching the Dick Van Dyke Show, which I loved.
1: Right.
0: One of my favorite episodes that he was in was on the Carol Burnett Show, Mama's Family.
1: Oh,
0: when Tim Conway was doing the story about the elephants, and he just veered off on this tangent. And Dick Van Dyke was sitting on the arm of the couch on the set, just fighting to not laugh.
1: That was the best thing about the Carol Burnett
0: show,
1: man.
0: Oh, my gosh. Yeah,
1: because I think they took great pride in making their co-workers break character.
0: Oh, Tim Conway was famous for it with
1: Harvey Korman.
0: And Harvey Korman, the two of them would just.
1: Oh yeah.
0: You could see Harvey Korman trying not to laugh, and
1: he'd
0: that would
1: be
0: make
1: shaking.
0: It funnier.
1: Yeah, right.
0: So,
1: yeah.
0: Well, Dick Van Dyke now he's 100 years old, and on the eve of his birthday, he published a book called 100 Rules for Living to 100: An Optimist's Guide to a Happy Life.
1: Mostly when people ask, you know, hey, how do you live? What are you doing to keep you, you know, on the go and up to this age? And it's usually whiskey, bacon, and cigars. Right?
0: Which works, yeah.
1: But that's usually somewhere in there. It's one of those.
0: Yep.
1: You
0: His
1: know?
0: Rule is he never wakes up in a bad mood.
1: Okay.
0: Try getting up at 4 a.m. to do a radio show. No. I'm only kidding.
1: Oh, yeah.
0: But, yeah, that's what he says. He never wakes up in a bad mood. And that's how he starts his day. That's how he ends his day. And, yeah.
1: Positive thinking, you know?
0: It is.
1: Yeah.
0: Yeah. And it's a very cool story. So I've been a huge fan of Dick Van Dyke for many, many years. So if you want to read more about it and you want to see the name of his book, we'll post this on our Facebook page. And he still looks like he's got that big gray beard, but, you know,
1: yeah.
0: he still
1: he's
0: looks
1: always
0: looks
1: smiling.
0: Great. Always.
1: Always.
0: I don't think I've ever seen him frowning.
1: Me
0: so.
1: Either.
0: No, he's
1: a happy, happy man.
0: Happy man. One of my favorite actors, Dick Van Dyke. You can read more on our Facebook page. It is Coast All Day Traffic for Canadian Tire. 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All right, we got grind and patchwork going on all over the place. We encountered it this morning, Higgins Line, Allendale Road, Empire Avenue, just a couple of areas to name a few. Don't forget the lane closure on Columbus Drive northbound as you head towards Thorburn Road, where the Kenmount overpass, the right lane is closed and under construction. That's expected to take about another 2 weeks, so you might want to find an alternate route till that is done. Robert E. Howlett closed from Ruby Line to Brookfield Road as the Tinguzhu Highway extension continues. TCH near Fox Trap overpass, the construction is still ongoing there. Speed cameras are in place. They have increased the speed, though, from 30 kilometers to 50, I believe. I think that's what someone told me. And roundabout work continues at Portugal Cove Road, Major's Path, Airport Heights Drive. Again, slow going through there with the construction, so you might want to find an alternate route till that is all said and done. See anything else going on traffic-wise? Call us on the coastline. Let us know, 709-754-1011.
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0: Coast 1011. Good morning. It's 7:39 with Tony and Carolyn.
1: Sun is shining. We're at 14 right now. 24 is our high for today.
0: All right. Churchill Park Music Festival, just a week away Woo-hoo. From the kickoff.
1: I know. This is going to be great.
0: I'm really looking forward to it. And Kesha, 303.
1: Oh, okay.
0: Is going to be on the bill with Kesha.
1: Right. Okay.
0: That's a week from tonight, right?
1: Right.
0: Yes.
1: Yes.
0: Man, a week away. I can't believe that. So, yeah, and 303 is 3-O-H-3.
1: Okay. So, I'm not familiar.
0: No, I'm not. I'm not either. So, some folks were. As a matter of fact, I'm looking at the post Churchill Park made just a couple of days ago. And tell your boyfriend if he says he's got beef. I don't know. Anyway, 303 is officially joining Kesha at Churchill Park Music Festival for July 17th.
1: So
0: it's going to be very cool.
1: And again, if you're on the wait list, you might be getting notification that you're going to be able to get tickets for Kesha or the Chicks. Now, there are still a handful available for the Keith Urban and Matchbox 20 shows. And we were wondering, what are you going to see if you're going?
0: Yeah, Corinne says the Chicks.
1: A lot of folks. Melissa, Emily going to see Matchbox 20. Mm-hmm. Emily, Matchbox 20. Kathy going to see Keith Urban. And who is it? Oh, Melissa is going for her 40th birthday.
0: Right.
1: So happy early birthday, Melissa.
0: Yeah, that's right.
1: Helen's going to see Kesha.
0: Jacqueline is going to the Chicks and Matchbox 20. A lot of folks going to multiple shows.
1: A couple of shows.
0: Yeah.
1: Yeah. That's awesome.
0: Good on you. Yeah.
1: I like that. And, there's still some performers to be announced.
0: Yeah, that's right. Right? The full lineup has not been announced for a couple of nights.
1: So. Yeah. So we're going to be keeping an eye on that, keeping you posted as well. And we will see you there.
0: Absolutely. And if you need details on any of it, go to their website at ChurchillParkMusicFestival.com.
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0: 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It's 7:42 with Tony and Carolyn.
1: It's Friday, in case you missed it. No, I know you didn't.
0: We did not. And it's a couple hours away from your vacation.
1: Yes, and I kind of have vacation brain happening, so I'm going to apologize in advance.
0: All good. Fine Young Cannibals, Coast 1011.

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0: Coast 101.1, good morning, 7:50 with Tony and Carolyn.
1: We've got ourselves a mix of sun and cloud. It is 15 now.
0: I love that song, Kim Wilde, the old Supreme song, Keep Me Hanging On.
1: Were you dancing?
0: I was, kind
1: I
0: of, you
1: thought
0: know,
1: you were.
0: A little bit of chair dancing. Mm-hmm. So we got a bit of, I guess you can't really say revenge, but in World Cup yesterday, France beat Morocco, because
1: okay.
0: Morocco put out Canada.
1: Oh,
0: yeah,
1: okay.
0: France beat Morocco 2-0.
1: All right, so is Morocco out now?
0: I believe so. That was the quarterfinal.
1: Because there's
0: match.
1: So many rounds. I
0: know,
1: can't even keep track. I don't know. I don't know what's
0: hard
1: happening.
0: Hard to keep track. But yeah, Morocco's out. And this afternoon, 4:30, it's Spain versus Belgium.
1: Mm-hmm.
0: And tomorrow, 6:30 p.m., it's going to be Norway.
1: Norway
0: versus England.
1: Is anybody actually paying attention to any of the other games? From seriously, from what I can gather online, everybody now is obsessed with Norway purely because of Erling Haaland.
0: Haaland, yeah. Yesterday, well, you sent me yesterday. Go Google Erling Haaland.
1: And they had
0: and I did.
1: On Google.
0: Yeah.
1: They had a little animation of because I guess they have some sort of traditional. They bang a drum and go woo and row. And they had that on the bottom.
0: It was very cool.
1: Norwegian Airline yesterday had a plane flying in the sky with like the Viking ship oars out the side doing the
0: oh,
1: thing.
0: Yes, that's right.
1: Everybody is obsessed.
0: Yeah.
1: I don't know if it's with the team or if it's just with him, but I'm loving it.
0: That's amazing.
1: It's hilarious. Well, he seems like such a good guy.
0: He does.
1: 25 years old.
0: He's got that Dick Van Dyke attitude. He's always smiling.
1: Always smiling.
0: I don't
1: smiling.
0: Think I've ever seen him other than when he's yelling when he scores.
1: Yeah.
0: Right? So.
1: But he's awesome.
0: He is.
1: I'm totally cheering for Norway for no other reason than him. That's it. He's the best.
0: There you go. Spain versus Belgium, 4:30 this afternoon. Norway versus England at 8:30 tomorrow. And Argentina versus Switzerland at 10:30 tomorrow, and that wraps up the quarterfinals. So the semifinals begin on Tuesday in the World Cup.
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1: A mix of sun and cloud and some patchy fog still, but a high of 24 in the sun later on today.
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0: We have a mix of sun and cloud. It's 15. Good morning. I'm Carolyn Moore with Coast Local Headlines. 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The RNC need help finding 85-year-old Patrick O'Rourke of Logie Bay. He was last seen in the area of O'Rourke's Lane and was wearing navy sweatpants, a khaki and black jacket, walking with a cane. He is 5'8", 150 pounds. With short white hair and blue eyes, O'Rourke also has Alzheimer's. Anyone with information is asked to contact the RNC. 21-year-old Kushik Ghosh has a bail hearing today. He was arrested for a fatal impaired collision at Mayor Avenue and Newtown Road around 1:30 on the morning of June 12th. A 24-year-old man died. Three others were taken to hospital for non-life-threatening injuries. Ghosh is facing 9 charges, including impaired driving causing death and bodily harm and dangerous driving causing death and bodily harm. And police made arrests after a male approached an 82-year-old woman in a parking lot on Topsail Road Tuesday afternoon and took off with her purse and vehicle. The victim received minor injuries. Officers found and attempted to stop the stolen vehicle on Pitts Memorial, but the driver took off. A couple hours later, it was learned the vehicle was in the Clarenville area. The driver again fled when police attempted to make a traffic stop. The vehicle was found unoccupied shortly after, and RCMP officers arrested a 17-year-old male and a 13-year-old girl nearby. It was learned the male had also stolen gas in Goobies earlier in the day. He's charged with theft of a motor vehicle, robbery, 2 counts of flight from police, dangerous driving, and theft. The girl is charged with dangerous driving and being party to the offense. The investigation is ongoing, and further charges are anticipated. 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
1: Good morning. Good morning. Skies become partly sunny at times today with a high of 24 this afternoon. West to southwest winds at 10 to 20. Cloudy with isolated showers, 12 degrees tonight. Partly sunny, 23 tomorrow. Mostly cloudy, 9 degrees tomorrow night. Cloudy and cool with isolated showers, 13 on Sunday. I'm Precision Weather Meteorologist Russ Murley for Coast 101.1.
0: They've got some sunshine in 18 in Clarenville. We have a mix of sun and cloud. It's 15.
2: Good morning, Coast All Day Traffic. 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Well, we've got grind and patch work going on throughout the city. Some areas that you'll find it. We encountered it this morning on Empire Avenue and Higgins Line and Allendale Road as well. Belle Island Ferry Service operating, Legionnaire and Flanders sailing on the 2-ferry schedule. TCH near Foxtrap, speed cameras in place. The speed has been increased there to about 50 kilometers an hour now. Obey the signage as you go through there. Robert E. Howlett closed from Ruby Line to Brookfield Road. That's for the Team Guzio Highway Extension. And that's continuing Portugal Cove Road, Major's Path, Airport Heights Drive. Roundabout construction continuing in that area as well. And don't forget, if you're northbound on Columbus Drive, as you approach Thorburn Road, the Kenmount

0: 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Good morning. It's 8:06 with Tony and Carolyn.
1: We've got a little mix of sun and cloud now. 15, a high today of 24. Tomorrow, partly sunny and 23. And then on Sunday, it's going to be much cooler. Only 13 with a few showers.
0: I got to ask you now, Rick Springfield, Jesse's Girl, did you see the video of him from a live performance like a week ago or so?
1: Yes, probably.
0: He
1: shreds. He's like 76, 77 years old.
0: And he's
1: shirtless.
0: Ripped. Yeah.
1: Puts Iggy Pop to shame, that
0: holy
1: one.
0: Holy mackerel.
1: Yeah, I know. He's in shape.
0: Wow. Give me some tips, will you?
1: And nothing wrong health regime, I'll tell you.
0: No, absolutely not. So, all right, Summer on the Coast, all set to go once again today, this afternoon. She'll be out and about.
1: She will. From noon to 1, she's going to be at the Johnson Geo Center. From 1 to 3, Topsail Beach, and then from 3 to 5, down to Kitty Vitty Lake.
0: Jenna, you got it rough.
1: She does. She gets to go to all the cool spots and hang out.
0: Very cool.
1: Meet all the people, give away all the things.
0: And if you haven't got any Coast swag, she has some on board. Make sure you drop by and see her and get some.
1: Absolutely. Yep. And fill out that ballot, too, because coming up Monday morning around 7:30, we'll pull out a name from one of the ballots that she gets filled out. Or the online entries. You can do that right now if you want to on our website, coast1011.com.
0: And we'll do it on Monday morning. $150 gas card up for grabs.
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0: 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It's 8:18 with Tony and Carolyn.
1: A mix of sun and cloud, 15, hitting 24 this afternoon.
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0: Coast 101.1, 821, the Coast Conundrum, chance to win a $25 gift card from Bridie Malloy's and the Celtic Hearth. And we say good morning to Janine. Hi, Janine.
11: Good morning.
1: Hi, Janine. Now, do you eat breakfast cereal?
11: Kind of.
1: Okay, well, hopefully you know a little something about them regardless, because we're going to give you this question and you have to give us the answer in 5 seconds in order to win. Are you ready?
11: I'm ready.
1: Okay. What color were the balloons that were added to Lucky Charms in 1989?
11: Blue?
1: No, sorry.
0: No,
1: all right.
0: Sorry. All right. Thanks for calling. Curtis, how you doing?
12: Not too bad, sir. How are you?
1: We're doing good. All right, Curtis. What's the answer to that question? What color were those balloons?
12: Were they green?
1: They were not green.
0: No, not green. Have a good one, buddy.
12: Thank you.
0: Jason, how's it going?
13: Hi.
0: What color were the balloons? Jason, do you know?
13: I think they were pink.
1: They were not pink.
0: No, they were not pink. Oh, all right, we strike out today. Sorry, Jason.
1: Sorry. Red.
0: Yeah.
1: And I don't know if it had anything to do with Nana's 99 red balloons. But they were red. That means nobody wins today, so we double up that prize for Monday.
0: Yeah, we'll have a $50 gift card on the Coast Conundrum coming up Monday morning with Bill Hart.
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0: Coast 1011. Good morning. It's 827 with Tony and Carolyn.
1: Mesa, sun and cloud in 15. Aiden says, Aiden, our general manager, just got in a little while ago. He says, still quite foggy on the highway.
0: Yeah, he's not here too long. So, yeah, be careful in the higher elevations on the highway. And normally Aiden says, who's supposed to be on the air right now?
1: Yes.
0: But today he said there's some fog on the highway. So,
1: yeah.
0: We were talking earlier about a reboot in the works.
1: Free Willy.
0: A Free Willy reboot.
1: We were talking about John Panette earlier in the week.
0: Yeah,
1: and he had
0: right.
1: a whole, you know, bit that he used to do about Free Willy.
0: Yeah.
1: 1993, that movie originally came out.
0: That makes me feel old.
1: Kiko the Killer Whale.
0: Yep.
1: And people learned a lot about killer whales and orcas that kind of dispelled a lot of myths that were surrounding them.
0: It was a very cool movie.
1: I think I may have cried at the end when
0: a lot of people did. And one of my favorite actors was in it. He passed away a couple of years ago, I guess. Michael Madsen was in
1: right.
0: it. Yeah, he's great.
1: Yeah.
0: Was great.
1: And it looks like now they're going to be redoing this one.
0: Yeah.
1: A new reboot. I'm not sure when they're planning on getting that out, but Variety says that it's a thing that's happening. The
0: Very
1: Russo
0: cool.
1: brothers are involved, and I think they were involved in the original, too. So at least you've got that connection.
0: All right. Well, that's very cool. So, yeah, Variety, the Free Willy reboot. Get ready for the return of Willy. And even get you to yell at the end of the movie, Free Willy!
1: Yeah!
0: Coast, all day traffic. It is for Canadian Tire. I've got that here somewhere. There we go. Nope, that's not it. All right. Let's just, too many paper. All right, traffic on the go. As you heard us say, Aiden said in higher elevations on the TCH coming into town, there was a bit of fog that might still be hanging around. The sun hasn't had a chance to burn it off yet. 50 kilometers an hour is the speed limit now through the construction on the TCH near the Foxtrot overpass. Speed cameras are in place, so slow it down through there. Make sure you obey the speed limit signs. Lane closures in place northbound Columbus Drive as you approach Thorburn Road. Over the Ken Mound Road overpass, the right lane is closed. Work is expected to take another couple of weeks. And yes, grind and patchwork on the go again today. Higgins Line, Allendale Road, Empire Avenue, just to name a few. If you see any others, call us on the coastline. Let us know, 709-754-1011.
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1: Mix of sun and cloud. 14 now, 24 later on today.
0: All right. We talked about this earlier this morning. I was very disappointed when I found out that this was going to happen. But back in June, they announced that CBC will no longer air Hockey Night in Canada.
1: Yeah, with the whole Rogers owning it thing. Yeah. And now it looks like it's going to have to be a subscription type of thing. So you're going to have to pay to watch what you've been seeing for 74 years for free.
0: 74 years.
1: It seems like that should be illegal.
0: It should. Yeah, I think it should anyway. Now, there's an independent rock band from Saskatchewan called Blue Beach Band, and they're on a mission to get CBC and Rogers Sportsnet back to the table and negotiate an agreement for Saturday night hockey.
1: And I think that's something that they really should actually work on. The petition is closing in, I think, on 13,000 signatures the last time I looked. And the whole thing is about keeping hockey accessible for Canadians.
0: Yeah, I mean, I don't agree with that whatsoever. It's a 74-year-old tradition.
1: Yeah.
0: Growing up in my house, every Saturday night, my father, diehard hockey fan, would sit and turn on the game and watch it religiously.
1: Exactly. And now with, you know, it's all about the more money, more money, more money.
0: Yep.
1: There's actually over 15,000 signatures.
0: Oh, very cool.
1: At this point. Yeah, I just popped on there right now.
0: Well, we did post it up on our Facebook page. The link to the petition is there. So feel free to go sign the petition and bring Hockey Night in Canada back to CBC, where it's free.
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1: We've got sunshine and 15, still some fog out on the highway, though.
0: And we got us an accident at Topsail Road and Dunn's Road, right where the Team Gujou off-ramp is there coming onto Topsail Road. So just had a caller let us know about that. You might want to try and avoid that area for the time being. Here's Great Big Sea now and Consequence Free on the coast.

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0: With Byron's Clothing for Men. 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

0: Coast 101.1, good morning, 8:47 with Tony and Carolyn.
1: Shark.
0: All right, first, a quick traffic update. We're getting a lot of calls on this. There's been a two-vehicle accident at the intersection of Topsail Road, Dunn's Road, right where the Team Guzu comes off there, and traffic is backed up in all directions. So for the time being, you might want to avoid that intersection and save yourself a bit of grief as you head wherever you're headed this morning. Mm-hmm. So, all right, yes, shark, land shark. Remember that on Saturday Night Live? Land shark.
1: I don't. That one's before my time.
0: Yeah, I think. It's a little before your time.
1: Yeah.
0: Yeah.
1: But over the last few years, they've been tagging sharks.
0: Yeah.
1: And I can't remember the name. I want to say it began with an O. There was a massive, like, 16-foot shark.
0: Okay.
1: That was swimming off the shores of the province.
0: Yes, I remember that.
1: Right?
0: Yeah. That was a few years back. And
1: then there's this new one. What's its name?
0: Bella shark. Bella shark.
1: Not baby shark.
0: No.
1: We don't need that earworm today.
0: Don't even stir.
1: But they tagged this one last year in, was it Mahone Bay?
0: Yes, Nova Scotia, yeah.
1: And then it went down south, spent its winter. It's a snowbird.
0: Yeah.
1: It went south for the winter.
0: Yeah, hung out at the all-inclusive, swim up bar, had a few margaritas.
1: Like you do.
0: Like you would.
1: And now it's coming back for its summer home.
0: Yeah.
1: Here. In the waters off of the Atlantic provinces.
0: Yeah, they spotted it actually swimming around the waters off Cape Cod and then through the Gulf of Maine, the southern shore of Nova Scotia, just north of Prince Edward Island, and mm-hmm. then most recently the Gulf of St. Lawrence.
1: And you're going to see more and more pictures on your social media of people that are out fishing, catching it with the recreational fishery, of course. And they'll pull up part of a fish.
0: Yeah.
1: Because the shark has come in and went, thanks for catching that. I'm just going to keep going.
0: It's like I said earlier.
1: Lunch.
0: If I was fishing and the shark came over, here you go. Enjoy.
1: Yep.
0: I can catch another one.
1: Another one here in the boat if you'd like. Just don't eat me.
0: That's right. Don't eat me.
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1: Oh, tick-tock, the countdown is on for vacation time.
0: Vacation, all right. Uh-huh. Well, when you leave here, just make sure you avoid Topsail Road, Dunn's Road, that intersection. There's an accident there, traffic backed up in all directions.
1: Yes,
0: so
1: consider it done.
0: Yeah.
1: Avoided.
0: Here's Poco now. You're picked for today, mm-hmm. as you're going on holidays. Yeah. We'll take care of it. Nothing to hide. Poco on the coast.

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0: Coast 101.1. Good morning. It's 9:11 with Tony and Carolyn.
1: Looks like it's turning into a pretty decent looking Friday right now. Some sunshine, a high of 24 later on. We're holding at 15.
0: I might see if I can go on vacation after today, too.
1: Go for it.
0: I can, but it's always wishful thinking.
1: Mm-hmm.
0: Summer on the Coast, going back to summer of 1985. Coming up in just a couple of minutes' time. First, it's Prince. When Doves Cry, Coast 101.1.

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0: Coast 101.1. Good morning. It's 9:18 with Tony and Carolyn.
1: Looks lovely. Sunshine, 24 today, down to 12 tonight. Another few showers expected. Partly sunny and 23 for tomorrow. But then when you go golfing on Sunday,
0: right?
1: Cloudy,
0: right?
1: Showers and 13.
0: Once a week I go, and Sundays are always like, you know, it's a hit and miss.
1: It is. So, well, you know, we're a couple of days away. That's always subject to change.
0: Yeah. Plus, yeah. if it's cloudy and a little breezy and cool, the flies will be a little less. Although Dana gave me this thing to try to see if it works. Lemongrass, apparently.
1: Right.
0: It's supposed to work. So I'm going to try it on Sunday and
1: see
0: how it is.
1: I like
0: all right.
1: That.
0: A week away from the start of the Churchill Park Music Festival 2026.
1: And we are excited about that.
0: Yep, absolutely.
1: I'm away for the first weekend.
0: Right.
1: But I am very much looking forward to hopefully checking out both Keith Urban and Matchbox 20.
0: Some folks are checking out like a couple of shows. We got Jackie says Chicks, Matchbox 20, and Kesha.
1: Oh, Jackie.
0: Yeah.
1: Girl, why aren't you going to Keith Urban?
0: That's right. You might as well shoot the moon and go.
1: Might as well.
0: Yeah, go check them all out.
1: A lot of folks going to see the Chicks.
0: Yes. Yeah.
1: Robin's got the sweet gig. She's working the inclusion gate.
0: There you go.
1: So I guess she's going to be at all the shows.
0: Yeah. She says, see you there.
1: Yeah.
0: All right. Good job.
1: Lots of people again. Matchbox 20. This is Matchbox 20 is coming back. I find it hard to believe it's 30 years since they released their first album.
0: I know.
1: And they were the very first performer for the Churchill Park Music Festival. They were the inaugural artist.
0: Yeah, they were here on the Saturday night.
1: And
0: I didn't go see them there because I was there the night before when Ann Wilson played.
1: Right. I was so there.
0: Yeah, I know.
1: Make no mistake, I was there. I figured that, because that was kind of still right in the heights of COVID, and I was right up in the front, jammed in the middle of all the people. I was like, if I ever get COVID, this is it. This is when it's happening.
0: Yeah, this is what's happening.
1: This is what, and I don't care.
0: I thought we were going to get a restraining order from Rob Thomas, but no, it's all good. You didn't.
1: Oh, no, he knows. He knows I'm harmless.
0: Yeah, that's right.
1: He knows.
0: Yeah,
1: this would be and funny. This is just random and whatever. But the first time I saw them, which was 2003, was the year of SARS in Toronto.
0: Okay, yeah, that's right. I remember
1: that. The second time I saw them
0: was COVID.
1: COVID.
0: Oh, maybe you shouldn't go see him this time.
1: Oh, really? No. What pandemic do we have now?
0: Next
1: I'm not allowed to see Matchbox 20 until there's some sort of pandemic,
0: we'll
1: apparently.
0: See a cloud of locusts coming our way after.
1: Jeez.
0: Just before
1: the
0: show for Churchill Park.
1: Yeah, this is third time's the charm.
0: That's right.
1: That's how that's going
0: to
1: go.
0: Looking forward to it. It all gets underway next weekend, and two great weekends of awesome music. So the link is there on our Facebook page. If you want to go and check it out, go to our Facebook page, and you can click on the link and see what's on the go with the Churchill Park Music Festival.
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10: Skies become partly sunny at times, seasonably warm this afternoon. West to southwest winds at 10 to 20. It'll be cloudy, isolated showers, 12 degrees tonight. Partly sunny, 23 tomorrow. Mostly cloudy, 9 degrees tomorrow night. Cloudy and cool with isolated showers, 13 on Sunday. I'm Precision Weather Meteorologist Russ Marley for Coast 101.1.
0: Thank you, Russ. Beautiful morning in Clarenville. Sunny skies, 20 degrees. And here in St. John's, we're looking at a mix of sun and cloud right now. Temperature at 15.

0: 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It's 9:28 with Tony and Carolyn.
1: Going to see temps in the mid-20s again today. It's 15 right now.
0: Men at Work, who can it be now? Coast 101.1, me and Carolyn.
1: Going to see temps in the mid-20s again today. It's 15 right now.
0: Men at Work, who can it be now? Coast 101.1.

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0: 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Good morning, 9:39 with Tony and Carolyn.
1: We have a mix of sun and cloud and also still some fog patches being reported in various areas.
0: Take you back to summer 1988 with Summer on the Coast coming up in just a few minutes' time. First, it's Peter Gabriel. This is Sledgehammer, Coast 101.1.

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0: Coast 101.1, good morning, 948 with Tony and Carolyn.
1: It's 16 degrees, mix of sun and cloud, and still a little bit of patchy fog lingering in some spots.
0: Look at you. You get to go out and start your vacation with sunshine on your shoulders.
1: Woo!
0: Yeah. And that wraps it up for me in the mornings, and it wraps it up for you for a couple of weeks in the mornings.
1: Indeed it does. Yeah. I'll be back for the Keith Urban Matchbox 20 Churchill Park Music Festival weekend.
0: There you go. Uh-huh. All right. And Bill is coming back on Monday.
1: Right.
0: So he's going to be solo on Monday again.
1: Is he?
0: I think.
1: I don't know.
0: Well, he was solo
1: before.
0: He was solo before he left for vacation.
1: Yeah, I don't know.
0: Because you were gone.
1: There might be somebody.
0: Yeah,
1: I'm
0: we'll see.
1: Sure.
0: We'll see if we can.
1: Haven't got that schedule yet.
0: Might be somebody across the street feeding fries to the gulls. And
1: it happened. It happened once before. I seem to recall that's how we found you.
0: Yeah, that's right. Yeah, it wouldn't be the first time that happened.
1: No, it would not.
0: All right. Well, listen, have yourself a great vacation.
1: Thank you kindly, sir.
0: Say hi to the folks for us.
1: Will do.
0: And we will chat when you get back.
1: Mm-hmm.
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1: 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With our Precision Weather, meteorologist Russ Murley.
17: Skies become partly sunny at times, seasonably warm this afternoon. West to southwest winds at 10 to 20. It'll be cloudy, isolated showers, 12 degrees tonight. Partly sunny, 23 tomorrow. Mostly cloudy, 9 degrees tomorrow night. Cloudy and cool with isolated showers, 13 on Sunday. I'm Precision Weather meteorologist Russ Murley for Coast 1011.
0: Thank you, Russ. Sunshine in Clarendonville, 22 degrees right now. Here in St. John's, a mix of sun and cloud. We're looking at a temperature of 16 degrees.

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That share with Believe on the Coast. I'm Dana Parsons. We did it. It's Friday, and what a beautiful start to the weekend already. I do believe we are going to heat things up today. Summer's here. It's official. Here's Spoon.

0: 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It's the Coast $1,000 No Repeat Workday.
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That's Hall & Oates Private Eyes on the Coast. I'm Dana Parsons. On my walk to work, I saw an awful lot of grind and patch happening. So I do believe there will be a fair amount of work happening in and around the city today and over the next couple of weeks. If you see something slowing down the flow of traffic, you know we want to hear about it so we can get it out there for everyone else to hear about it. You can reach us anytime on X or call the Coastline at 754-1011. 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

0: It's Summer on the Coast from the summer of 1982. That's the Go-Go's and Vacation. I'm Dana Parsons, and today our Jenna Bowring is going to be hitting the road with a fully stocked coast cruiser. She can barely close the doors. She's got prizes, she's got swag, and ballots for you to fill out. We're going to get a quick chat in with her today before she hits the road to see what she has planned and why you are going to want to track her down over the next couple of days. So keep an ear out for that. We also have a fabulous free lunchtime show happening, and we have great weather for you to get on out and see this. So we'll get into the details on that momentarily. And of course, because it is Friday, we've got a brand new video for you from the adventures of Dana and Bill that'll hopefully get you coasting into the weekend with a laugh. So keep an eye out on all of our social media platforms for that here on the coast. It's gonna
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7: Skies become partly sunny at times, seasonably warm this afternoon. West to southwest winds at 10 to 20. It'll be cloudy, isolated showers, 12 degrees tonight. Partly sunny, 23 tomorrow. Mostly cloudy, 9 degrees tomorrow night. Cloudy and cool with isolated showers, 13 on Sunday. I'm Precision Weather Meteorologist Russ Smartley for Coast 1011.
0: In St. John's, it's 16 degrees, but I will tell you, it does feel warmer than that. Clarenville, it's 23 with a humidex of 27 on the coast.

That's the Northern Pikes, Hopes Go Astray on the Coast. I'm Dana Parsons, and this next song takes me back to seeing Gwen Stefani at the Churchill Park Music Festival last year. So good. And here we are, days away. It's starting in next week. If you want to see what tickets are still left, or maybe you want to grab some further details about the festival, visit ChurchillParkMusicFestival.com. Here's No Doubt with Don't Speak on the Coast.

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Blue Rodeo, head over heels on the coast. I'm Dana Parsons. What a beautiful day. We've got a light breeze happening, but I gotta say, it is warmer than I thought it would be. Here's Boston, More Than a Feeling on the coast.

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0: It's Summer on the Coast with Billy Falcon and Power Windows. I'm Dana Parsons. Speaking of power windows in the car, if you were out and about for a drive today, it does look like the Conception Bay Highway. If you are in and around Beaumont Place till a little bit before Thermal Plant Road, where you veer off for Duff's Road, there is some work happening in that area. Looks like it might be a little bit slow going if you were heading eastbound. But once again, if Conception Bay Highway, heading in and around for a nice little drive, that might slow you down a little bit there. We do have the Robert E. Hallett closed from Ruby Line to Brookfield Road. We have the Trans-Canada Highway near Foxtrap Overpass. There is some work happening still in and around that area. Lane closures in place for northbound on Columbus Drive near Chemmount Road, and the work is expected to take about 3 weeks. And as I mentioned earlier this morning, some grind and patch will be happening in and around the city. I saw it as I was coming along Elizabeth Avenue this morning. So that's just happening. This is the time of year. And I want to mention that coming up this weekend, the Mundy Pond 5K road race is going to be happening. So that means there's going to be some road closures and lane reductions, 7:50 a.m. till about 9 a.m. on Sunday. That's going to include Mundy Pond Road from Blackler Avenue to Ropewalk Lane. That's eastbound only. Also Black Marsh Road from Cashin Avenue to Blackler Avenue, eastbound once again. And Black Marsh Road to Mundy Pond Road, northbound lane only, and Pierce Avenue. So make sure you pay attention to the detours that will be in place to facilitate that. But it shouldn't be too bad. It's only 7:50 a.m. till 9 a.m. Once again, coming up on Sunday, the Mundy Pond 5K road race. I'm wishing everybody good luck and good weather for that. Speaking of the weather, your Coast Precision Weather is coming up.
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6: Skies become partly sunny at times, seasonably warm this afternoon. West to southwest winds at 10 to 20. It'll be cloudy, isolated showers, 12 degrees tonight. Partly sunny, 23 tomorrow. Mostly cloudy, 9 degrees tomorrow night. Cloudy and cool with isolated showers, 13 on Sunday. I'm Precision Weather Meteorologist Russ Smartley for Coast 101.1.
0: We have a hot start to the weekend already. St. John's is seeing sunshine at 19. Clarenville is seeing 23 with a humidex of 28 on the coast.

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like it's a pump up for your Friday. It's Fleetwood Mac with Go Your Own Way on the Coast. I'm Dana Parsons. We are keeping the cool tunes going, and especially with this one, it is our Canadian Serena Ryder. Your style.

Day, if you feel like getting out for your lunch hour and hearing some live music, I've got details on a show that's happening in about an hour. You might want to check it out. Here's Pat Benatar on the coast.

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0: It's Summer on the Coast from the summer of 2001. It was the biggest hit of that summer. That's Elevation. I'm Dana Parsons, and speaking of summer, today is a great day for you to get on out and enjoy something that the City of St. John's has been putting forth. It is the Music at Concert series. This has been happening for a couple of years, and it is a wonderful display of our local singer-songwriters. And the nice thing about it is usually there is an opening act for a young budding star from Newfoundland. So it gives everybody a chance to get on out and have this beautiful backdrop of the Harborside Park as you perform. And usually a lot of people get on out. If you're in the downtown area, downtown St. John's, people are heading there with picnic blankets and lunches and coffees. It's not, you know, a long show, but it is a nice chance for you to get on out for an hour, kick back, relax, you know, groove to some tunes, but also support our local musicians. And this is a free concert. So if you've got the kids in tow today and you are struggling with what to do, or maybe you've got a lunch hour coming up, this show will be happening today and each Friday, 12:30 till 1:30 p.m. Today, it is going to feature the fabulous music of Rachel Cousins. Rachel is an incredible singer-songwriter. So go check that out. Once again, Harborside Park today, 12:30 till 1:30. Make sure you bring some water and get your SPF on. I have no doubt you're going to need it today. And I want to mention as well, additionally, on Saturday at Bannerman Park, from 3 p.m. till 4, Squeeze the Day will be performing. And that just so happens to be a band that my husband is in. So it is accordion, drums, and guitar, some very cool music to enjoy in Bannerman Park. Very good usage of spaces, let me tell you, to be able to perform music in these Harborside Park and Bannerman Park. It's a beautiful spot. So go check it out. And we do have the full schedule for the summer if you want to grab further details about the Music at Concert series or anything else that is happening in your community. We have it up. 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
7: Skies become partly sunny at times, seasonably warm this afternoon. West to southwest winds at 10 to 20. It'll be cloudy, isolated showers, 12 degrees tonight. Partly sunny, 23 tomorrow. Mostly cloudy, 9 degrees tomorrow night. Cloudy and cool with isolated showers, 13 on Sunday. I'm Precision Weather Meteorologist Russ Marley for Coast 101.1.
0: What a day. We've got sunshine and 19 degrees in St. John's. In Clarenville, it's 23 with humidex of 28 on the coast.

That's the Parachute Club with Rise Up on the Coast. I'm Dana Parsons. Tomorrow morning when you rise up, maybe you want to get in on the Pride Week Book Club happening at the A.C. Hunter Library. I've got all of the details coming up in Coast Community Matters. Here's the new Radicals. 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

0: 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Hunter Library. You can join Hannah and Pamela for a special Pride Week Book Club. Once again, 10:30 a.m. it all starts. They're going to be discussing the hit Canadian romance sensation Heated Rivalry by Rachel Reid. This program is intended for adults. If you want to grab the link or some further details on it, visit coast1011.com under Community Matters.
1: 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Coast.

That is Alanis Morissette with Thank You on the Coast. I'm Dana Parsons, and I see Jenna Bowring is packing up the bag to get on out the road. She is going to be heading out as part of our Summer on the Coast in the cruiser, and we are going to get a quick chat in with her before she leaves for the day to find out what she's got planned and why you were going to want to track her down.

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0: 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Summer 1990.

0: Coast from the summer of 1990. That's the B-52s with Rome. I'm Dana Parsons, and joining me right now for a quick check-in about the Coast Cruiser as part of our Summer on the Coast 2026 with Leon's Furniture, I have our Coast Cruiser host, Jenna Bowering.
1: Hey, Dana.
0: Happy Friday.
1: Happy Friday, and what a beautiful Friday it is,
0: God, I'm boiling looking out the window here today.
1: I'm so glad there's good air conditioning in the Palisades.
0: Ooh, girl, you have a busy weekend ahead of you. Have the busiest Sunday as well coming up.
1: Yes, there's loads of stuff to check out Sunday. Usually now, summer is really amping up. Now the kids are out of school and stuff is really, really getting on the go now for the weekend. There's the St. John's Farmers Market has their queer market on Sunday. That one's always really good every year. There's a car show at the Miller Center.
0: Gorgeous.
1: That one's going to be pretty cool. The Beagle Paws Barbecue and Fundraiser is also going on. Sunday's a busy day.
0: And today, of course, you're going to be hitting the road in just a few moments. So just after the top of each hour from noon until 5 p.m., people can hear where you are. And also you do some great social media posts.
1: Yes, always. If by chance, if you miss me on the top of the hour, make sure you're checking our Coast Facebook page because I'm always posting pictures and videos of what I get up to.
0: There are still some dates open if people need you to come and rally and shout out about their community event. How do they get a hold of you?
1: I am always looking for something to do, Dana. Always. Send me an email at cruiser@coast1011.com. Tell me what your event is and I will absolutely come check it out. Anything at all. Send it over and we will, I'll see what I can do.
0: Now, she's not just going to come to your backyard and hang out, but...
1: No, I would love to do that. That'd be great too, but...
0: But if you've got something coming up and it is within the community, then no doubt Jenna is going to try her very best to get there. And make sure when you see Jenna to fill out your ballots because Monday morning we are giving away what?
1: We're giving away a $150 gas card from Petro Canada, North Atlantic, and Orange stores with Steers Insurance. And I mean, Dana, the price of gas.
0: Don't be talking.
1: I wish I could fill out the ballot too.
0: I'm one step away from riding a bicycle on a daily basis.
1: Yeah, so come and get that ballot filled out. Now is as good a time as any to get some free gas. But the only thing is, though, if you do fill it out, make sure you listen in Monday around 7:30. I'm going to say 7:25 just in case we say it a little bit early.
0: Get up, get a cup of coffee, 7:20, and then have the ear out because
1: set your alarm.
0: We give you 10 minutes and 11 seconds from the minute your name leaves our lips to call us back and claim the prize. If not, we will roll that over.
1: Yeah, and it's already happened a few times.
0: That's right.
1: Yeah, right at the beginning of the summer. So
0: okay, well, hopefully that won't happen this Monday. Listen, Jenna, have a gorgeous day. 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
8: 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He was last seen in the area of O'Rourke's Lane and was wearing navy sweatpants, a khaki and black jacket, using a cane. He is 5'8", 150 pounds, with short white hair and blue eyes. O'Rourke also has Alzheimer's. Anyone with information is asked to contact the RNC. 21-year-old Kaushik Ghosh has a bail hearing today. He was arrested for a fatal impaired collision at Mayor Avenue and Newtown Road around 1:30 on the morning of June 12th. A 24-year-old man died. Three others were taken to hospital with non-life-threatening injuries. Ghosh is facing 9 charges, including impaired driving causing death and bodily harm and dangerous driving causing death and bodily harm. The RNC seized drugs, contraband cigarettes, cash, and more from a man in St. John's after search warrants were executed at 2 properties Wednesday night. The 59-year-old was arrested on drug-related offenses and released with charges pending following the results of drug testing. 72-year-old Brian Griffin is in court today. He was arrested in May for online child exploitation offenses after an investigation that started last October. A St. John's home was searched and electronics were seized and analyzed. He's charged with transmitting, possessing, and accessing child sexual abuse and exploitation material. And the PUB adjusted fuel prices overnight. Gas went up 4.8 cents. It's now at $1.91.6 a liter on the Avalon. Diesel jumped 14.7 cents. Furnace oil increased 12.7 cents. Stove oil's 8.6 cents higher. Propane fell by 0.6 cents.
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11: Skies become partly sunny at times, seasonably warm this afternoon. West to southwest winds at 10 to 20. It'll be cloudy, isolated showers, 12 degrees tonight. Partly sunny, 23 tomorrow. Mostly cloudy, 9 degrees tomorrow night. Cloudy and cool with isolated showers, 13 on Sunday. I'm Precision Weather Meteorologist Russ Smartley for Coast 1011.
10: In St. John's, we're seeing sunshine. It's 21 with a humidex of 26. Clarenville is seeing 25 with a humidex of 29. On the coast.

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2: 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If I've said it once, I'll say it a million times. This is one of those places you can check out, rain or shine. Definitely one of my favorite spots to check out. 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

0: It's Summer on the Coast with Michael Jackson, Wanna Be Starting Something. I'm Dana Parsons, and joining me right now as we coast into this weekend and he prepares for another exciting and fun-filled Celtic Coast, Aidan Hibbs.
1: I love Saturday mornings.
0: I do too. I gotta say, it's changed how I move about on my Saturday, especially when I'm out and about running my errands. I'm always checking in with the Celtic Coast. When I'm cooking, I've got it on. It's a feel-good show.
1: I'm back in the studio this week too. Last week, I was at a family cycle, Honda One on Topsail Road for their annual ATV and motorcycle show. That was a fun day.
0: You had lots of visitors?
1: Yeah, lots and lots of visitors. And, you know, even partook in the barbecue fundraiser by, you know, buying a hot dog and a hamburger and a drink.
0: Love that.
1: I did my part.
0: There's some perks to this job. That's
1: for sure.
0: So listen, we are midway through our contest for our Nail Downer Summer with Dalton's Home Hardware Building Center. Aidan, how do people get their foot in the door for this contest?
1: Real easy, actually. You just got to send an email. It's celtic@coast1011.com. I think this weekend marks the midway point.
0: No way.
1: I have to go back and count. At the end of everything, on the Labor Day weekend, that Saturday, we will give away a $5,000 prize from Dalton's Home Hardware Building Center in Cape Royal. So if you have pictures of your reno or the room you want to reno, and I get lots of great pictures.
0: Like, I was going to ask, are things looking desperate for people these days?
1: Outdated bathrooms, kitchens that need to be, you know, totally redone, decks that, you know, have holes in them. I can relate. I'm redoing my back deck now. Yeah, all kinds of fun stories. And I love it. Celtic@coast1011.com. Send them in.
0: Renovations are not easy, and most certainly they are not cheap, but this would be an amazing prize to win. Depending on what you want to renovate, it could take care of the whole thing, or it could really take care of a big chunk of it. So make sure you get your renovations in now. Make sure you're tuned in for the Celtic Coast tomorrow, 8 a.m. till 9 a.m. It is commercial free. And then we continue on till 1 p.m. What can people expect for tomorrow's Celtic Coast?
1: Ooh, lots of stuff. I got lots of great music planned. I've also got, with Dalton's Home Hardware Billing Center in Cape Royal, another contest that I do that I give away a weekly $50 gift certificate. 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So that's another bit of fun.
0: You are just busting at seams with prizes, Aidan Hibbs.
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14: Skies become partly sunny at times, seasonably warm this afternoon. West to southwest winds at 10 to 20. It'll be cloudy, isolated showers, 12 degrees tonight. Partly sunny, 23 tomorrow. Mostly cloudy, 9 degrees tomorrow night. Cloudy and cool with isolated showers, 13 on Sunday. I'm Precision Weather Meteorologist Russ Marley for Coast 101.1.
0: Another hot day in St. John's. We're seeing sunshine, 21 with a humidex of 26. Clarenville is seeing 25 with a humidex of 29 on the coast.

He knows how to put off a show, that's for sure. It's Sam Roberts. Where have all the good people gone on the coast? I'm Dana Parsons, and here is the perfect Friday pick-me-upper for the lunch hour. It's Madonna with Like a Prayer.

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0: 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If you want to grab some further details on this or anything else we've listed, visit coast1011.com under Community Matters.
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0: Summer on the Coast, David Lee Roth, California Girl. I'm Dana Parsons, and it is Friday, as you know. And what that means around the coast is we have a little treat from the Adventures of Dana and Bill. It's our weekly look at what's happening around the coast offices. You know, we explore everything from hair do's and hair don'ts to empty coffee pots, fashion trends, everything. We do it in these videos just to give you a look as to what it looks like around the coast. So today I realized Bill Hart has been missing for days. Where has he gone? Will he come back? Will he bring something for us? A few of these things will be revealed in today's video. If you are snuggling down for the weekend, if you've got the kids in tow, it is kid-friendly as always. You can check it out on X, on Instagram, as well on our YouTube channel. It has all of the 357 videos. You can watch one after another if you want to keep people occupied for a while. And, of course, on our Adventures and Coast Facebook pages. Go and check it out. We hope we can get you coasting into the weekend with a laugh.
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0: Good afternoon, I'm Carolyn Moore with Coast Local Headlines for Slantra Whiskey Bar, featuring fine whiskeys, wines, and cocktails, live music on their baby grand piano, captivating harbor views, and free parking, 115 Duckworth Street. RNC need help finding 85-year-old Patrick O'Rourke of Logie Bay. He was last seen in the area of O'Rourke's Lane and was wearing navy sweatpants, a khaki and black jacket, using a cane. He is 5'8", 150 pounds, with short white hair and blue eyes. O'Rourke also has Alzheimer's. Anyone with information is asked to contact the RNC. 21-year-old Kaushik Ghosh has a bail hearing today. He was arrested for a fatal impaired collision at Mayor Avenue and Newtown Road around 1:30 on the morning of June 12th. A 24-year-old man died. Three others were taken to hospital with non-life-threatening injuries. Ghosh is facing 9 charges, including impaired driving causing death and bodily harm and dangerous driving causing death and bodily harm. The RNC seized drugs, contraband cigarettes, cash, and more from a man in St. John's after search warrants were executed at 2 properties Wednesday night. The 59-year-old was arrested on drug-related offenses and released with charges pending following the results of drug testing. 72-year-old Brian Griffin is in court today. He was arrested in May for online child exploitation offenses after an investigation that started last October. A St. John's home was searched and electronics were seized and analyzed. He's charged with transmitting, possessing, and accessing child sexual abuse and exploitation material. And the PUB adjusted fuel prices overnight. Gas went up 4.8 cents. It's now at $1.91.6 a liter on the Avalon. Diesel jumped 14.7 cents. Furnace oil increased 12.7 cents. Stove oil's 8.6 cents higher. Propane fell by 0.6 cents.
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11: Skies become partly sunny at times, seasonably warm this afternoon. West to southwest winds at 10 to 20. It'll be cloudy, isolated showers, 12 degrees tonight. Partly sunny, 23 tomorrow. Mostly cloudy, 9 degrees tomorrow night. Cloudy and cool with isolated showers, 13 on Sunday. I'm Precision Weather Meteorologist Russ Marley for Coast 101.1.
10: It's a hot day out there. We are seeing the sunshine in St. John's, 22 with a humidex of 20. Clarenville is sitting at 25 with a humidex of 29 on the coast.
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0: life.
1: Bon Jovi, it's my life on the coast. I'm Dana Parsons, and today our Jenna Bowring is out in the coast cruiser. She's going to be at a ton of locations this weekend. We're going to be checking in with her after the Bare Naked Ladies and Jane on the coast.

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1: Good afternoon and happy Friday. How's it going? This is Jenna Bowering here, your 2026 Summer on the Coast cruiser host. I'm checking in with you now on my Samsung S25 FE smartphone from Eastcom Cellular, and I'm nearly at my next stop for this beautiful sunny Friday, which is over at Topsail Beach. Honestly, the perfect place to check out on a day like today. And now, not only is it a great day to get outside and enjoy this weather, it is the perfect time to come and find me anytime today at the cruiser, because let me tell you, the cruiser is loaded up with all kinds of goodies, including coast swag and some awesome prizes from CAA Atlantic. 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And of course, you've also got a chance to win a $150 gas card from Petro Canada North Atlantic Orange Stores with Steers Insurance. So get one of those ballots filled out while you're here. For Summer on the Coast 2026 with Leon's Furniture, I'm Jenna Bowering for Classic Hits Coast 1011.
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one of the most recognizable song intros. The minute it starts, everybody's pumped, fists in the air, singing to the top of your lungs. It's Survivor. Eye of the Tiger on the Coast. I'm Dave Parsons. We've got a fun Summer on the Coast song coming your way from 1983. But first, Natasha Bedingfield with Unwritten.

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0: Summer on the Coast with Elton John. I'm still standing. I'm Dana Parsons, and I'm looking at Tony Angelo, and he is barely standing. Tony, you've been doing a great job filling in for Bill Hart during the morning show. Good job.
1: Glad he's coming back Monday.
0: That's right. He's back Monday, and Tony is going to be napping and snuggling down this weekend, maybe getting some golf in.
1: Sunday.
0: Let's see. Okay, hopefully you will be refreshed by then. Fingers, eyes, and toes crossed. If you are out and about for the weekend, it's looking like a good day on the roads. You know, not too many holdups. There's a little bit of grind and patch happening in and around the city. I mentioned it for my walk earlier today. I saw some patches missing coming across Elizabeth Avenue, Empire Avenue as well. So no doubt that work will continue. We have Portugal Cove Road, Major's Path, and Airport Heights. As we get closer to supper time, that usually gets a little bit busy in that area. And I want to mention the Monday Pond 5K road race. That is going to be happening Sunday. Tony, keep that in mind for you. It starts in at 7:50 a.m. and it is running till 9 a.m. Not as long as what the Tele 10 would have been, but it will include some road closures for Monday Pond Road from Blackler Avenue to Roadwalk Lane. That's just eastbound. We have Cashin Avenue to Blackler Avenue. That is for eastbound only as well. Black Marsh Road to Monday Pond Road, northbound lane, and Pierce Avenue. So they are going to have some signage, and of course they will have barricades and personnel on site to let you know where and when and how to get through. But hopefully you're going to have some good weather for, if you are Tony Angel, golfing, although there is a 40% of showers. And it does look like a cooler day, but Tony, as you know, that changes. And for those of you running the road race, hopefully it won't be as hot as what it was for the Tele 10 road race, but you never know, right? The weather is ever-changing. It always keeps us on our toes. It's
1: less
0: like
1: flies.
0: Less flies. That's right. It's like a Thomas Amusements ride. I love it. So fingers, eyes, and toes crossed for a great weekend ahead, whatever you're going to be doing. Speaking of the weather, we've got your Coast Precision Weather coming up.
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8: Skies become partly sunny at times, seasonably warm this afternoon. West to southwest winds at 10 to 20. It'll be cloudy, isolated showers, 12 degrees tonight, partly sunny, 23 tomorrow. Mostly cloudy, 9 degrees tomorrow night, cloudy and cool with isolated showers, 13 on Sunday. I'm Precision Weather Meteorologist Russ Smartley for Coast 1011.
0: It's a beautiful day out there. We have sunshine in St. John's, 22 with a humidex of 27. Clarenville is seeing 25 with a humidex of 29 on the coast.

That's Trooper. We're here for a good time on the coast. I'm Dana Parsons. Speaking of a good time, the fourth annual fundraising barbecue for the Western Bay Boardwalk is coming up on Saturday. I've got some of the details, the where and the when and the how much in just a bit. Here's Tears for Fears. Everybody wants to rule the world on the coast.

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0: 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If you've been injured in an accident, make the call today. 576-CALL. This and that at the Red Barn in Western Bay will be hosting the fourth annual fundraising barbecue for the Western Bay Lighthouse Trails Boardwalk. It's happening Saturday, noon till 2 at 2 Riverhead Road. That is Western Bay, Conception Bay North. All of the proceeds are to aid in the repair and maintenance after the fires of 2025. You can get a hot dog, drink, cookies for only $5. And if the weather is not favorable, it will be happening for July the 18th. If you've got something for Coast Community Matters, send it into On Air at coast1011.com.
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Theory of a Dead Man. That's Santa Monica on the coast. I'm Dana Parsons, and if you are making plans for the weekend, don't forget coming up on Sunday, we have our Cool Jazz on the Coast show. Starts in at 9 a.m. and again Sunday night, 9 p.m. It's the best in local and international jazz and blues and R&B. And of course, at the helm of Cool Jazz on the Coast, we've got our very own Billy Sharp. He's always got some cool tunes and some great stories to tell. And if you ever want to get a hold of Billy, you can. Maybe there's something you've heard. You've got a question about it. Maybe you have a suggestion. Maybe you just want to touch base with Billy Sharp. You can. You can email him anytime. It's cooljazz@coast1011.com. Cool Jazz on the Coast is brought to you by North 48 Bar and Grill, 14 Hebron Way. Here's Men at Work with Down Under on the Coast.

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It's Summer on the Coast with Honeymoon Suite and Wave Babies. I'm Dana Parsons, and yesterday I put up a little fun topic, a little question to say, if you could imagine your world that you could either have a personal chef or a chauffeur, you know, just imagine that world. Which one would you choose? It had to be one or the other. And I have to say, I'm surprised by how many of you picked a chef. And I want to say, I love to cook. It's one of my favorite things to do when I have time, but it is the number one thing that suffers when my schedule gets busy. And right now it is very busy. So I would choose a chef. Now, I wouldn't want to use them all the time, but like right now I would love to have that happening. Heading over to her Coast Facebook page, Krista Evely Flynn wrote in. She said, 100% a chef. I don't like to cook. I struggle every day trying to figure out what to get on the table for supper. Michelle says, a chef. I love driving, so I don't need a chauffeur. You know, if your job requires you to do a lot of driving, the chauffeur might make your life a little bit easier. And also sometimes parking. I just can't stand trying to drive around looking for a good parking spot. Angela Barnes says, without a doubt, a chef. I never know what to get, and I don't love trying new things. So having a chef, it would be easier. Beverly Harris Day also says, definitely a chef. I prefer to drive. I'm not a good passenger. You know, if you are not a good cook or if you are scared of cooking, then having someone else at the helm of that might really do the job for you. We've got Cheryl saying, a chef, but I already know one. It is my bestie. He has his own restaurant and he is one hell of a cook. She's got one already. I love it. If you want to chime in on this, please do. We love hearing your thoughts. It's up on our Coast Facebook page where you can also check out our latest video from the Adventures of Dana and Bill. As I turn my head and look out the window, this is a warmer day than I thought we were going to get. It's sunshine and 22 here in St. John's. It does look like things might cool down on Sunday. So if you are loving the sun, you might want to absorb it and really soak it up for today. Tomorrow won't be a bad day either. We're going to get a look at our coast precision weather. You might want to absorb it and really soak it up for today. Tomorrow won't be a bad day either. We're going to get a

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9: Skies become partly sunny at times, seasonably warm this afternoon. West to southwest winds at 10 to 20. It'll be cloudy, isolated showers, 12 degrees tonight. Partly sunny, 23 tomorrow. Mostly cloudy, 9 degrees tomorrow night. Cloudy and cool with isolated showers, 13 on Sunday. I'm Precision Weather Meteorologist Russ Murray. For Coast 101.1.
8: It's a beautiful day. We've got some sunshine out there. It is 23 degrees with a humidex of 28. We've got Clarendonville sitting at 26 with a humidex of 30 on the coast.

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Kelly Clarkson, since you've been gone on the coast. I'm Dana Parsons, and earlier today, our Rick Bailey was down around the pedestrian mall. He said lots of people out and about milling around, out for the lunch hour, and I have a feeling it's going to be busy later with these warmer temperatures that we're having. I love it. I haven't gotten down to explore the pedestrian mall just yet this season, but last summer I lived there, so I'm looking forward to it. Maybe this weekend. Here's Glass Tiger with Someday on the Coast.

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0: Dana Parsons, and I have to say, our Tell Me Something Good post this week, we had so many that came in on Monday, I added a second one on Wednesday, and that too is filled up with not only comments, but beautiful pictures, like Lori Rowe. She sent us a picture of her backyard, and she was celebrating the fact that she could put the clothes out on the line at 7 a.m. and just enjoy the weather, and especially on a day like today, you could definitely do that. It'd be dry by 8 a.m., so hopefully you are still enjoying that, Lori. We've got a beautiful picture in from Renee Wheeler. She's excited that her vacation day has started. Her mom and her, they always leave the men behind every year, and they do a trek across this beautiful island, and that is going to start on Sunday. So, Renee, we are wishing you and your mom safe travels and so many fun adventures. We've got Judy Smart celebrating her 48th wedding anniversary this week. Happy wedding anniversary to you, Judy, and your love. We've got Megan Arnault celebrating her birthday this week. We have Noreen in getting very excited for her upcoming holidays in August. And then she's got a big trip in October planned. And Tiffany Reed is celebrating her 21st birthday this week as well. Great Tell Me Some of the Good Moments. And I will add to that if you are a lover of pizza, you might have a Tell Me Some of the Good Moment if you get in on our Name It to Claim It contest as you coast home with Rick. He's going to give you a chance to win a delicious jumbo pizza from our friends at No Name Pizza. 30 Rope Walk Lane. They don't need a name to be the best. They just are. So keep our number in mind, 754-1011, if you don't already have us on speed dial. And be ready to have a little bit of fun with some music trivia, like I said, as you coast home. And hey, listen, if you've got to tell me some of the good moment, there is always time to share it. Pop on over to a Coast Facebook page and tell us something good.
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7: Skies become partly sunny at times, seasonably warm this afternoon. West to southwest winds at 10 to 20. It'll be cloudy, isolated showers, 12 degrees tonight, partly sunny, 23 tomorrow. Mostly cloudy, 9 degrees tomorrow night, cloudy and cool with isolated showers, 13 on Sunday. I'm Precision Weather Meteorologist Russ Marley for Coast 1011.
0: It's a beautiful, warm day out there today. You might even say a hot day. In St. John's, sunshine 23 with a humidex of 28. And we've got Clarendon sitting at 25 with a humidex of 30 on the coast.

That's Haywire Bad Bad Boy on the Coast. I'm Dana Parsons. If you are making plans for the weekend ahead and you love getting into a flea market, there is one happening on Sunday, and I will get you all the details about it in Coast Community Matters. It's coming up first. Stevie Nicks, Edge of 17.

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I cannot wait to see her performing at this year's Churchill Park Music Festival. That is Amanda Marshall on the coast. I'm Dana Parsons, and there are still some tickets left. I do know there are tickets left for the Keith Urban Evening and also the 30th anniversary of Matchbox 20. They are going to put on an epic show. You can grab all of your details and tickets at ChurchillParkMusicFestival.com. Here's U2. I still haven't found what I'm looking for.

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0: It's Summer on the Coast from the summer of 1980. That's Martha and the Muffins, Echo Beach. I'm Dana Parsons. Speaking of the beaches, that brings me back to a question I had for midweek. I was really wanting to get on out and do a little swim, and I'm delighted my friend Thomas took me out to White Way in Torbay. It was my first time checking that spot out, so it got me thinking about all of the swim spots maybe you are visiting right now or that are on your radar to visit. There were a couple, like the Falls and Bay Bulls, that had so many mentions, so that is going on my list. Also, Duck Pond, Baleen, also the Punch Bowl. I've never done that one, but I am going to. It is my favorite thing to do in the summer, to get on out for some swim adventures. So, hey, if you need some suggestions, pop on over to our Coast Facebook page and check out that little topic. Scroll down. You will see it. It is actually a little video of me at White Way in Torbay. Check that one out. Nice, clear water. I love it. I can't wait to get back to that spot as well. And if you're on our Coast Facebook page, don't forget to check out our latest video from The Adventures of Dana and Bill. Video 357 is all about our Bill Hart's absence. And if you've missed him, don't worry. He's going to be back bright and early Monday morning. Stick around. Your Coast Precision Weather is coming up.
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11: Skies become partly sunny at times, seasonably warm this afternoon. West to southwest winds at 10 to 20. It'll be cloudy, isolated showers, 12 degrees tonight. Partly sunny, 23 tomorrow. Mostly cloudy, 9 degrees tomorrow night. Cloudy and cool with isolated showers, 13 on Sunday. I'm Precision Weather Meteorologist Russ Smartley for Coast 101.

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3: This ain't no disco. 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

It's Coast 1011, Sheryl Crow, All I Wanna Do, and it's Rick Bailey. It is the Coast home for your Friday. Having fun yet? Enjoying some sunshine? Here's Sum 41 on the Coast.

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1: 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I'm checking in with you on my Samsung S25 FE smartphone from Eastcom Cellular. Speaking of that phone, head on over to the Coast Facebook page. I just posted a great picture of my beautiful view of Topsail Beach. I'm telling you, that phone always comes in handy to post lots of pictures on our Coast Facebook page, and you can always keep up over there. At the moment, I'm just leaving Topsail Beach, and I'm on my way to my last stop of this beautiful Friday, which is over at Bannerman Park. So you'll soon see me there at Bannerman Park in the 2026 Hyundai Palisade Hybrid. 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

It's Coast 101. Billy Joel, you may be right. And it's Rick here for your Coast Home on Friday. And absolutely right, it is hot outside. Here's Mariah Carey on Coast 101.

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0: It's Coast 1011, Summer on the Coast, taking us back to 1982, an early hit for Billy Idol, and Hot in the City. And several versions of that single came out, one having New York is what he shouted, but others were, Chicago, Cleveland, Philly, Chattanooga. He did a bunch of them, but not all of them were as popular as New York, I guess. Hey, it's Rick Bailey, and hot. It is definitely a hot one here in the city, and we are going to find out just how hot with your Coast Precision Weather in just a bit. Wherever you go, if it's hot outside, you got to have some hot music, and how about getting the new Coast app to do that for you? All you need is a phone, and if you got an iPhone, you can get it for iOS, of course. 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
13: Skies become partly sunny at times, seasonably warm this afternoon, west to southwest winds at 10 to 20. It'll be cloudy, isolated showers, 12 degrees tonight, partly sunny, 23 tomorrow. Mostly cloudy, 9 degrees tomorrow night, cloudy and cool with isolated showers, 13 on Sunday. I'm Precision Weather Meteorologist Russ Marley for Coast 1011.
0: It's 3:27, and here in St. John's, it's 24 degrees, feels like 28 with the Humidex, and 26 degrees in Clarendonville, feels like 30.

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Hey, it's Rick Bailey. I'm sure you're loving this sunshine, but I hope you're trying to stay cool. Definitely drink lots of water today. Here's Train on the Coast.

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Coast 101.1, a Cunnilline Crush, all that you are. And it is the Coast Home. It's Friday. Gorgeous day out there. Here's NXS on the Coast. Oh, yeah.

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0: It's Coast 101.1 and Summer on the Coast from Summer 1985. Some Like It Hot from the Power Station, and it's Rick Bailey. I think we like it hot here in Newfoundland and Labrador because it doesn't get really hot for that long a time. It's only for a short period of time in the summer, so we'll take it when we get it. And, well, today is definitely a hot one. We'll see what our Coast Precision Weather Forecast looks like for the rest of the weekend coming up next.
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9: Good afternoon, I'm Aiden Hibbs with Coast Local Headlines for Leon's Furniture. Elizabeth Avenue, St. John's, and Armstrong Boulevard, Gander. The RNC is asking for the public's help as it investigates a serious assault in downtown St. John's. A concerned citizen flagged down officers on Long's Hill just after 11 p.m. last night, where they discovered a man in distress. The victim, who has not yet been positively identified, was rushed to hospital with serious, life-threatening injuries. The Major Crime Unit is appealing for information and video footage, CCTV, dash camera, cell phone, from the area encompassed by Long's Hill, Queens Road, and Garrison Hill between 9:30 p.m. and 11 p.m. yesterday. Anyone with information is asked to contact the RNC. A 33-year-old man is facing an impaired driving charge after police responded to a two-vehicle collision near Southbrook yesterday afternoon. The occupants of one vehicle were transported to hospital for treatment of what is believed to be non-life-threatening injuries. The 33-year-old driver of the second vehicle was not injured and refused medical treatment. However, police observed signs of impairment and open alcohol at the scene of the collision, and the man failed a roadside screening. He was arrested and transported to the Springdale RCMP detachment. His vehicle was seized, impounded, and his license suspended. The PUB adjusted fuel prices overnight. Gas is up 4.8 cents per liter. It's now $1.91.6 a liter on the Avalon. Diesel jumped 14.7 cents. Furnace oil increased by 12.7 cents. Stove oil is 8.6 cents higher. And propane fell by 0.6 cents. For Coast Local Headlines, I'm Aiden Hibbs.
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11: Skies become partly sunny at times, seasonably warm this afternoon. West to southwest winds at 10 to 20. It'll be cloudy, isolated showers, 12 degrees tonight, partly sunny, 23 tomorrow. Mostly cloudy, 9 degrees tomorrow night, cloudy and cool with isolated showers, 13 on Sunday. I'm Precision Weather Meteorologist Russ Marley for Coast 1011.
0: It's 3:58 here in St. John's, 25 degrees, mostly cloud and some sunshine, but with a humidex, it's 29. In Clarenville, it's 26 degrees, feels like 30.
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Well, not much slowing you down today. Keep in mind that the TCH near the Foxtrap overpass now has speed cameras. You've got the Robert E. Howlett closed from Ruby Line to Brookfield Road. And, of course, it's still kind of busy around Portsco Cove Road, Majors Path, and Airport Heights Drive with construction there. Lots of other lane closures in place. Northbound on Columbus Drive near Kemau Road, that work expected to take approximately 3 weeks to complete. Plenty of grind and patch across the city. So take your time as you're coasting home. Prince Philip Drive seems a little bit busier at this moment, but you know, not much else right now. You've always got that intersection heading into Mount Pearl, Mount Carson Avenue, Topsail Road area. So you might want to just, you know, take it easy. It's a hot day out there. You don't want to get too ahead of yourself. 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

0: I'm checking in with you for just one more time today on my Samsung S25 FE smartphone from Eastcom Cellular. I am ending off this beautiful sunny Friday here at Bannerman Park, and let me tell you, this is definitely one of the spots you want to check out on a day like today. I mean, I know me, I'm definitely wanting to go join everybody in that splash pad. Anyways, you're going to find me here in the 2026 Hyundai Palisade Hybrid for the last hour of my cruising day, so stop by for Coast Swag or one of my awesome prizes from CAA Atlantic. 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

It's Coast 101, Kim Kearns with Betty Davis Eyes, and it's Rick Bailey. It's Friday, your Coast home, and just got a call about a little black dog that's running around Allendale Road and heading towards Marine Institute area. So if you're in the Allendale Road area, please be aware of that. Yeah, look for a little black dog, and he's running around. So please be careful. Got a Summer on the Coast from 1985 and a favorite coming up.

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0: It's Coast 101, Summer on the Coast. From 1985, there's Katrina and the Waves with a huge summer hit, Walking on Sunshine. And it's Rick Bailey. If you go to our Coast Facebook page, something kind of interesting that Tony and Carolyn had shared there about 100-year-old Dick Van Dyke. Seems that guy's always got a smile on his face, and if you check out the article there, there might be a reason why he's in such a good mood and in such good health at 100, because he's such an optimist. Yeah. It seems that a health scientist, Jolanta Burke, explains that research does suggest that optimists like Van Dyke have a higher chance of living longer. If he's got a low stress level, maintains a positive, optimistic outlook, well, you could live longer as a result. I've always tried to be optimistic myself. Maybe it's going to, you know, keep me a little more well-preserved. And hopefully it'll do the same for you. Stay positive, and you'll live longer. Your Coast Precision Weather is coming up.
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19: Mostly cloudy sky through the night, a few showers developing toward morning, especially temperature around 14. Showers linger through midday, a little sun breaks through, 23 the high for the afternoon on Saturday. Mostly cloudy skies and drizzle for Saturday night and Sunday too. Low of 9 and barely moving on Sunday, only 13. Cloud and sun, 18 Monday. This is Precision Weather Meteorologist Phil Spivak for Coast 1011.
0: It's 426, and here in St. John's, got some sun and cloud, 25 degrees. Humidex says it's feeling like 29. It's 26 in Clarenville and feels like 30.

1-1, Bedouin Sound Clash, When the Night Feels My Song, and you're with Rick. It is the Coast home for Friday. Hope you're getting some heat, getting a little bit of sun on the skin. Here's Bon Jovi on the Coast.

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0: Thursday. Coming up for tomorrow at the AC Hunter Library, they've got their Pride Week Book Club, and that's 10:30 a.m. tomorrow for Saturday. 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

0: It's Coast 101 and Summer on the Coast from 1987. There's British band T'Pau with a number one hit here in Canada, Heart and Soul. And it's Rick Bailey. Hope you're enjoying your Coast home on Friday. 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We are seeing a little bit of slowdown heading into Paradise. That's not incredibly surprising. Near the overpass and near Kerwood Drive, a little bit slower in that area. It usually is the case around this time of day, especially as you're making your way home. On Columbus Drive, you got a few lane closures and lots of extra construction around in the city. So please just take your time. You're going to come across some grind and patch somewhere as you coast home. So just take your time. Drive carefully. Don't need to speed your way home because you got the rest of the weekend to enjoy. Just take your time and get home in one piece. If you happen to have a traffic tip for me, you can always call the Coastline at 709-754-1011 anytime. We'll get a look at your Coast Precision weather for the rest of the weekend coming up, and Coast Local Headlines with Aiden Hibbs on the way.
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16: 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Come savor their scrumptious food, marvel at the spectacular harbor views, and free parking, 115 Duckworth Street. The RNC is asking for the public's help as it investigates a serious assault in downtown St. John's. A concerned citizen flagged down officers on Long's Hill just after 11 p.m. last night, where they discovered a man in distress. The victim, who has not yet been positively identified, was rushed to hospital with serious, life-threatening injuries. The Major Crime Unit is appealing for information and video footage, CCTV, dash camera, cell phone, from the area encompassed by Long's Hill, Queens Road, and Garrison Hill between 9:30 p.m. and 11 p.m. yesterday. Anyone with information is asked to contact the RNC. A 33-year-old man is facing an impaired driving charge after police responded to a two-vehicle collision near Southbrook yesterday afternoon. The occupants of one vehicle were transported to hospital for treatment of what is believed to be non-life-threatening injuries. The 33-year-old driver of the second vehicle was not injured and refused medical treatment. However, police observed signs of impairment and open alcohol at the scene of the collision, and the man failed a roadside screening. He was arrested and transported to the Springdale RCMP detachment. His vehicle was seized, impounded, and his license suspended. The PUB adjusted fuel prices overnight. Gas is up 4.8 cents per liter. It's now $1.91.6 a liter on the Avalon. Diesel jumped 14.7 cents. Furnace oil increased by 12.7 cents. Stove oil is 8.6 cents higher. And propane fell by 0.6 cents. For Coast Local Headlines, I'm Aiden Hibbs.
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18: Mostly cloudy sky through the night. A few showers developing toward morning, especially. Temperature around 14. Showers linger through midday. A little sun breaks through. 23 the high for the afternoon on Saturday. Mostly cloudy skies and drizzle for Saturday night and Sunday, too. Low of 9 and barely moving on Sunday at only 13. Cloud and sun, 18 Monday. This is Precision Weather Meteorologist Phil Spivak for Coast 1011.
0: It's 4:57, and in St. John's and in Clarenville, we've got some sun and cloud, 25 degrees, but with the Humidex, feels like 29.

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It is Friday, you're coasting home, and you know what time of the week it is? I'm not Tony Angelo, but I'll do my best. Here's Neil Diamond, Sweet Caroline on Coast 101.

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It's Coast 101, Tom Petty and the Heartbreakers, Into the Great Wide Open, and it's Rick Bailey. It's the Coast home for Friday, and time now, once again, to get you a chance to win free pizza. Jumbo pizza up for grabs from No Name Pizza, 30 Ropewalk Lane. They don't need a name to be the best. Name it to claim it. And you need to name the song that I'm referring to through these lyrics. Listen up. Listen as your day unfolds. Challenge what the future holds. 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

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Well, give me a phone call on the Coastline, 709-754-1011, and I'll set you up with some free pizza. Here's Cyndi Lauper, Time After Time on Coast 101.1.

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0: It's Coast 101.1 and a summer super hit, Summer on the Coast, from Eddie Grant back to summer 1983. It's got to be one of my favorites of all time, Electric Avenue, and it's Rick Bailey. Well, time now to award some free pizza. We've got a jumbo pizza up for grabs from No Name Pizza, 30 Ropewalk Lane. And all we got to do is find out who can identify today's correct song. Let's see who's on the coastline. Hi, the coast. Who's this?
1: Hi, this is John.
0: Hi, John. How are you today?
1: Oh, pretty good. And yourself?
0: Pretty good. What?
1: Beautiful day.
0: It's a beautiful day. It is a beautiful day today.
1: It is.
0: Yeah. What do you think our song is for this afternoon?
1: Is it You Gotta Be?
0: Yeah, Desiree. That's exactly who we're referring to. Desiree, You Gotta Be. And yeah.
1: Oh, perfect.
0: Awesome. And you get a free pizza from No Name Pizza for getting that correct.
1: Okay, thanks.
0: Okay. I'll get you to hang on the line for a moment, and we'll get some more details from you, okay?
1: Okay.
0: Okay, no problem. John, our winner today for Name It to Claim It with No Name Pizza, 30 Ropewalk Lane. They don't need a name to be the best. And we're going to hear from Desiree in just a bit, and a look at your Coast Precision weather for the rest of your weekend coming up next.
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13: Mostly cloudy sky through the night, a few showers developing toward morning, especially temperature around 14. Showers linger through midday, a little sun breaks through, 23 the high for the afternoon on Saturday. Mostly cloudy skies and drizzle for Saturday night and Sunday too. Low of 9 and barely moving on Sunday, only 13. Cloud and sun 18 Monday. This is Precision Weather Meteorologist Phil Spivak for Coast 1011.
0: It's 5:28 here in St. John's. Some sun and cloud, 25 degrees. Much the same in Clarenville, sun and cloud, 25. But with the Humidex, it's 29.

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0: 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Dis and Dat at the Red Barn in Western Bay. And that's for tomorrow, Saturday, July 11th, from noon to 2 p.m. at 2 Riverhead Road in Western Bay, Conception Bay North. Proceeds in aid to repair and maintain the Western Bay Boardwalk after the fires in 2025. You can get a hot dog, drink, and cookies for just $5. And if the weather isn't favorable, it'll be held for Saturday, July 18th. But it seems to be looking pretty good for tomorrow. You can see some details on any community matter we've got listed on our Coast website, coast1011.com.
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0: It's Coast 101, Summer on the Coast from 1983, the self-titled debut album from Madonna with her song Holiday. And that one was actually a number one, her first number one on any Billboard chart. This chart happened to be the dance charts, number one there, and a number one dance single in the UK as well. It's definitely a danceable number. It's Rick Bailey, and yeah, we're dancing around in the sunshine today. Yeah, it's a gorgeous day, and looks to be a pretty good weekend, too. We'll check in with your Coast Precision Weather. It's on the way.
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15: 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They don't need a name to be the best. The RNC is asking for the public's help as it investigates a serious assault in downtown St. John's. A concerned citizen flagged down officers on Long's Hill just after 11 p.m. last night, where they discovered a man in distress. The victim, who has not yet been positively identified, was rushed to hospital with serious, life-threatening injuries. The Major Crime Unit is appealing for information and video footage, CCTV, dash camera, cell phone, from the area encompassed by Long's Hill, Queens Road, and Garrison Hill between 9:30 p.m. and 11 p.m. yesterday. Anyone with information is asked to contact the RNC. A 33-year-old man is facing an impaired driving charge after police responded to a two-vehicle collision near Southbrook yesterday afternoon. The occupants of one vehicle were transported to hospital for treatment of what is believed to be non-life-threatening injuries. The 33-year-old driver of the second vehicle was not injured and refused medical treatment. However, police observed signs of impairment and open alcohol at the scene of the collision, and the man failed a roadside screening. He was arrested and transported to the Springdale RCMP detachment. His vehicle was seized, impounded, and his license suspended. The PUB adjusted fuel prices overnight. Gas is up 4.8 cents per liter. It's now $1.91.6 a liter on the Avalon. Diesel jumped 14.7 cents. Furnace oil increased by 12.7 cents. Stove oil is 8.6 cents higher. And propane fell by 0.6 cents. For Coast Local Headlines, I'm Aiden Hibbs.
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10: Mostly cloudy sky through the night, a few showers developing toward morning, especially temperature around 14. Showers linger through midday, a little sun breaks through, 23 the high for the afternoon on Saturday. Mostly cloudy skies and drizzle for Saturday night and Sunday too. Low of 9 and barely moving on Sunday, only 13. Cloud and sun 18 Monday. This is Precision Weather Meteorologist Phil Spivak for Coast 101.1.
0: It's 5:56 in Clarenville. Partly cloudy, got some sunshine, and it feels like 29. Kind of humid. Might see some rain, too. And here in St. John's, 26 degrees, mostly clouds, but it feels like 31.

0: fridge in there somewhere.
1: You know, we could just go up there and hang out.
0: Like, open the fridge and stuff, and there already be foods laid out for us with little pre-wrapped sausages and things.
1: Mm.
0: They have pre-wrapped sausages, but they don't have pre-wrapped bacon.
1: Well, can you blame them?
0: Yeah.

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1: 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We just eat more.
0: And buy really expensive ketchups with it.
1: That's right. All the fanciest Dijon ketchup.

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0: What I always get a kick of is if you're driving through a farm area and you haven't had the window down and you smell that, and you look at the person in the vehicle with you and go, is that you?
1: No.
0: What have you eaten?
1: But
0: good Lord.
1: With that being said, if you've been holding it in for a while.
0: That's the time to go. Yes.
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It's Coast 101. If you leave from OMD and you're with Rick, we're getting into Friday night. And here's a good one to start it off. Adele on the Coast.

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0: It's Coast 1011, and we're singing with AmaZulu from the summer of 1986. Big Summer on the Coast hit for them. Their version of Montego Bay, and it's Rick Bailey. Hey, whatever bay you happen to be hanging around, or a park, or, you know, whatever you have planned for your summer, you know, you might see Jenna Bowering out enjoying it with you for Summer on the Coast 2026 with Leon's Furniture. She's out all summer long in our Coast Summer Cruiser. Your chance to get some great prizes from our sponsors, and maybe some Coast swag, too. We've also got a pretty big prize that I think everybody could do with. Some extra gas cash. 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And you could win it on Monday morning when you join us at 7:30. We'll announce a lucky name from the ballot box. If it's you, you call us on the coastline and be the first caller in within 10 minutes and 11 seconds when you hear your name called, and you'll win that prize. But first, you got to find Jenna. It's Summer on the Coast 2026 with Leon's Furniture, Elizabeth Avenue East and Armstrong Boulevard, Gander.
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16: Mostly cloudy sky through the night. A few showers developing toward morning, especially temperature around 14.
5: Showers linger through midday. A little sun breaks through. 23 the high for the afternoon on Saturday. Mostly cloudy skies and drizzle for Saturday night and Sunday, too. Low of 9 and barely moving on Sunday, only 13. Cloud and sun, 18 Monday. This is Precision Weather Meteorologist Phil Spivak for Coast 101.1.

It's Coast 101, Sea of No Cares, from Great Big Sea. Hey, it's Rick. Have you done some cod fishing yet? Well, you know, it is the time of year. Here's Eurythmics on the Coast.

0: 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Well, it's all getting underway this weekend, the St. Jones Within 9th Derby Day. And that's July 11th and 12th. Events including the Saturday morning Cod Derby, Saturday afternoon poker run, there's a Wharfside Games and Classic Car Show and Shine. 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
3: 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Equals Lover Boy. 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

It's Coast 101.1 and a great start to our weekend, of course. Lover Boy, it's Rick Bailey. Gonna hear a Summer on the Coast hit from Summer 2001 still ahead. But before we get there, here's Fleetwood Mac, Seven Wonders on the Coast.

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It's Coast 101, Summer on the Coast, with a big summer hit from 2001 from Weezer. There's Island in the Sun, and it's Rick Bailey. It's Friday, and our island is certainly getting some sun. and it really doesn't take long. Once we get through, sprinter season, and it actually feels a little more like summer, it's full on. Yeah, we got plenty of sunshine for the weekend, too. We'll check your Coast Precision weather coming up.

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12: Mostly cloudy sky through the night, a few showers developing toward morning, especially temperature around 14. Showers linger through midday, a little sun breaks through, 23 the high for the afternoon on Saturday. Mostly cloudy skies and drizzle for Saturday night and Sunday too. Low of 9 and barely moving on Sunday at only 13. Cloud and sun 18 Monday. This is Precision Weather meteorologist Phil Spivak for Coast 101.1.

That is Tom Cochran and Life is a Highway right here on the coast. I'm Aiden Hebbs. We keep going with a great tune from Lifehouse and Hanging by a Moment on Coast 101.1. Yeah.

Journey on the Coast, any way you want it. You can't really listen to that song without thinking of Rodney Dangerfield in the movie Caddyshack, can you? Whole lot of fun, of course. It's Summer on the Coast and a tune from 87 on the way, but right now John Mayer. And John says, no such thing. One of the greatest hits of all time, of course, Coast 101.1.

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0: It is Summer on the Coast, and that one from 1987, a number one for Pseudo Echo, Funky Town. How you doing? I'm Aiden Hibbs. We did it. We made it to Friday. And tomorrow morning, actually, if you're up bright and early, you can join me again because I'll be here on the Celtic Coast. It starts at 8 a.m., and that first hour, by the way, commercial-free, runs until 1 p.m., and opportunities for you to win with Dalton's Home Hardware Building Center in Cape Royal. Tune into the show to find out more, okay? In the meantime, Coast Precision Weather is next. Hey! It's gonna
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7: Mostly cloudy sky through the night, a few showers developing toward morning, especially temperature around 14. Showers linger through midday, a little sun breaks through, 23 the high for the afternoon on Saturday. Mostly cloudy skies and drizzle for Saturday night and Sunday too. Low of 9 and barely moving on Sunday at only 13. Cloud and sun 18 Monday. This is Precision Weather Meteorologist Phil Spivak for Coast 101.1.

Among Canada's finest talent right there, that is Nelly Furtado, and that song is called Powerless. Here's Queen, Crazy Little Thing Called Love, on the coast.

0: Well, coming up tomorrow, it's a fun event. It's happening at the Elks Club, St. John's, 19 Carpathian Road, between noon and 4. It's a Beagle Paws event. There's going to be a barbecue and beach party. Get it? P-A-W-T-Y. 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Hot dogs, hamburgers, veggie burgers. 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There's going to be games for the pups as well. Games for you and for your kids. 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

This is Coast 101.1, and that is Gino Vannelli in Wild Horses. Wild Horses probably couldn't drag you away from the Churchill Park Music Festival at this point, eh? This time next weekend, there'll be thousands upon thousands of people at Churchill Park screaming Kesha's name. The weekend after that, they'll be screaming for these guys, Matchbox 20 on the Coast.

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0: Summer on the Coast, that's Billy Ocean. Summer of 84 for that one. And Caribbean Queen, I'm Aiden Hibbs. How you doing? Tell you what, we're having a great summer this summer on Summer on the Coast with Jenna. It's all brought to you by Leon's Furniture. Now, Jenna's already been out, like today and yesterday, and she's going to be out tomorrow and Sunday as well. She'll be back on the road Wednesday, actually. Liberty told me she's heading towards Clarenville for Clarenville Day. It's coming up next Wednesday, or this coming Wednesday, I should say, I guess. So if you find Jenna on the weekend, fill out your ballot. You could be winning some gas, $150 worth, compliments of Petro-Canada North Atlantic Orange Stores and Steers Insurance. Your Coast Precision weather is coming up. Stay right there.
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9: Mostly cloudy sky through the night. A few showers developing toward morning, especially. Temperature around 14. Showers linger through midday. A little sun breaks through. 23 the high for the afternoon on Saturday. Mostly cloudy skies and drizzle for Saturday night and Sunday, too. Low of 9 and barely moving on Sunday at only 13. Cloud and sun 18 Monday. This is Precision Weather Meteorologist Phil Spivak for Coast 101.1.

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Remember 1999? That is Prince on the Coast. How you doing? I'm Aiden Hebbs. Ooh, a dancing tune on a Friday night. Here's a little Ace of Base, All That She Wants, on Coast 101.1.

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1: Oh.
2: It's a childhood thing.
1: Yeah, I get that.
2: Carolyn just made me feel like a young boy again. Wait a minute. Hold on. Rewind that tape.
1: Sounds terrible. HR!
0: Mornings on the Coast with Bill and Carolyn. 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

David Bowie on the coast as we enjoy a Friday night. A little Modern Love for you right there. Here are the Cardigans. I like this one too. Love Fool on the coast.

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0: Summer on the Coast, 1988, and that is Rick Astley. Yes, he had more than one. That is Together Forever. You were singing along, weren't you? I was. I didn't know all the words, but I was singing along. That's a great tune. I'm Ethan Hems, and how you doing? Well, tomorrow morning, I'm going to be here on the Celtic Coast, and I want to tell you that you can win a $50 gift certificate from Dalton's Home Hardware Building Center in Cape Royal. 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
7: Mostly cloudy sky through the night, a few showers developing toward morning, especially temperature around 14. Showers linger through midday. A little sun breaks through, 23 the high for the afternoon on Saturday. Mostly cloudy skies and drizzle for Saturday night and Sunday, too. Low of 9 and barely moving on Sunday, only 13. Cloud and sun, 18 Monday. This is Precision Weather Meteorologist Phil Spivak for Coast 101.1.

Canadian rock legends, April Wine, and ooh, what a night. Well, it is Friday night after all. Here's Def Leppard. They were here last year, remember? At the Churchill Park Music Festival. I remember because I got really close to the stage. I love them. Pour Some Sugar on Me on the coast.

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That is Gowan and Dancing on My Own Ground. Gowan, a Canadian music legend, of course. Also with the band Styx, because he sounds a little like Robert DeYoung back in the day, hey? Here's Genesis now. That's all on Coast 101.1. Just as I thought.

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1: I love the summer.
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0: Summer on the Coast, 2011. Hard to believe. Maroon 5 and Moves Like Jagger. That was a number one for them. I'm Ethan Hibbs. How you doing? Do you have moves like Jagger? I don't have moves like Jagger now. You know, Mick is in his 80s. And man, oh man, I saw him when he was 64 years old back in 2006. He was performing in Halifax. Remember that show? And he was just running around the stage. If you took your eyes away from him for a second and tried to look back, he was gone. He was like totally on the other side of the stage altogether. He was 64 years old, more energy than I don't know most people have, you know, even when they're like 24 years old. Stick around for your Coast Precision weather. That's next.
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4: Mostly cloudy sky through the night. A few showers developing toward morning, especially. Temperature around 14. Showers linger through midday. A little sun breaks through. 23 the high for the afternoon on Saturday. Mostly cloudy skies and drizzle for Saturday night and Sunday, too. Low of 9 and barely moving on Sunday. Only 13. Cloud and sun 18 Monday. This is Precision Weather Meteorologist Phil Spivak for Coast 101.1.

0: That is Bruce Springsteen. They call him the boss. Apparently he doesn't like that. That is Dancing in the Dark. How you doing? I'm Aiden Hibbs. Let's keep it going with Train now. Hey, Soul Sister on the Coast.
1: Hey!

0: and Carolyn.
1: There's always drama, but no, I think it was one of those that went off without a hitch.
2: Yeah.
1: You know, nobody got possessed.
2: Marlena.
1: See? You try to pretend you don't know.
2: No.
1: Uh-huh.
2: I've never been more
1: ashamed. And it's out.
0: Phil, yeah. Carolyn, woo! And the greatest hits of all time.
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Coldplay and Clocks on the Coast. I'm Aidan Hebbs. A little word of advice, don't ever get cold played, okay? Proclaimers now, Coast 101.1. When I wake up.

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0: Summer on the Coast, to number one from 1987, Los Lobos, La Bamba. Song always makes me think of Lou Diamond Phillips. Of course it would, right? How you doing? I'm Eden Hems. The weekend is here. You got big plans? I do. I'm going to be here tomorrow morning. 8 a.m. till 1 p.m., the Celtic Coast. It's all brought to you by East Coast Kia, 497 Kim Mount Road. Movement that inspires. If you're in the market for a new vehicle, I can set you in the right direction, okay? Stick around. 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
6: Mostly cloudy sky through the night, a few showers developing toward morning, especially temperature around 14. Showers linger through midday, a little sun breaks through, 23 the high for the afternoon on Saturday. Mostly cloudy skies and drizzle for Saturday night and Sunday too. Low of 9 and barely moving on Sunday, only 13. Cloud and sun 18 Monday. This is Precision Weather meteorologist Phil Spivak for Coast 1011.

Tragically Hip on the Coast. What a great song. Ahead by a Century. I'm Eden Hems. How you doing? I hope you're enjoying the weekend. Don't let this song take your mind off of having a great weekend, okay? It's the Bangles. Let Monday be a little manic. Why not? Here on the Coast.